0: 然后那个软件做一句软件，那个好不好？师傅，
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2: 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I got one of the people that work here and then jumps you in basketball. D.O. Madison.
1: You got false alarm, Ms. Madison?
2: Go for
1: it. Go for it.
2: Go for it.

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0: Let me get a case for deep ground in
1: case number 0455604556. What's my man called, Bravo One?
0: Deep ground in people.
2: I'm gonna be on Choctaw. Show me tag in two vehicles. One is gonna be a gold Chevrolet Impala on the roadway. It's gonna be Mike Delta Juliet 971. That's Mike Delta Juliet 971. And the other is gonna be a red Ford F-150, Mike Delta 2027. Mike Delta 2027.
1: Yes, 4499 706.

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1: Great.
0: And for, let me get a case number. My location is Metro Parkway in Dalton. 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
1: 2606-0458-2-0458-2.
0: Yeah, but I wasn't ready to call.

0: Informer, where are you putting this tank number for?
1: Been in the arrest, possession of marijuana, with a firearm.
0: For?
1: I saw you saw that mail, so you're in custody.
0: For 707.

0: 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Do you have any calls holding?
1: Negative.
0: Four, thank you.

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1: Yeah.
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1: D2, Dr. Robinson of Parkway, in the office.
0: Yeah, go to the channel. I just had to switch on, so.

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0: Jim, boy, you show me back 1080 hard details. Can you clear me?
1: 220.
0: Howie 80 Rose.
1: 10-4.
0: Kilo 2 on beef.
1: Report of suspicious vehicle, Manhattan Park, 210 Cedars 11-9, 210 Cedars 11-9. Concerned citizen advises that there's a blue minivan that pulled into the grass behind a power tree. Pulled out into the grass behind a power tree at Manhattan Park.
0: Sorry, can I hear you?
1: We did dispatch change. We did dispatcher advise them already to retrieve the transport unit.
0: You advised they're not allowed to transport?
1: If they have already been advised to retrieve the transport unit.
2: Fine, Motorola, what's your 20?
0: We're at Dr. Robert Smith Parkway in Dalton. By JSU, we're going to be right in front of the roundabout.
2: 10-4, Bravo 4, I'll be en route leaving from the academy.
0: 10-4, copy, thank you.
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1: 10-4, I copy. Will you be around? Local 29 Southside, West McDowell Road, and clear out the apartment complex. There's a large crowd out there near building 1 and 3.

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1: Hey, why find me quicksand if I miss quicksand?
2: Okay.

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1: Yeah.
2: Unit 38, start going towards McClure Road. We got a burglary in progress. I'll give you a cross street in a moment.
3: Can add any information?
2: So far, I have a black male on a bike.

0: Communicate to 10-9 any information.
1: I have a burglary in progress. I'll give you a cross street as soon as Cap gives it to me. So far, we know it's the black male that's on a bike.
0: That's a black male.
1: That's a black male on the bike. So far, I'm waiting for him to call me. They're calling me right now.

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3: You said he was on MacDad. I mean, he was on Savannah or he was on McClure?
4: McClure on a bike.

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0: 2504. I have one black male aboard.
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0: 1017 is City Holding. 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
0: 1023 at City Holden. 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

0: 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No injuries.
1: So 2 Bravo 5 on route down to West Haven and Lynchburg.
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0: Bravo 2.
1: Yeah, we dish 8 for...
0: Negative. I need you to respond to Highland Drive.
1: I want my sister to be coming now. I'm 10-8. Did you have me out somewhere?
0: Oh, I can hear you. You can respond to that same location for that accident that I got fired at Highland Drive at Lynch.
1: Oh, is it West Haven or West Highland? You said West Haven first.
2: Okay, so, which way they headed? Which way they headed, so?
1: I'm not about
2: per the eyes, they were headed down McClure toward Terry. He's trying to catch back up.
0: How's you get there?
2: Sector 1 is already out there. I haven't heard anything on the air from them.

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1: 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I'm not keyed up.
0: Good day. 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
0: Well,

0: 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Seven, 15, deck 10, 8 o'clock, you may resume traffic. Bravo 4, this is UK, Christian Vegas.
1: Yeah, 8
0: 4 8 5.

0: 12, 14, 14, start responding to an incident with possible injuries. West Highland Drive and Lynch Street. West Highland Drive and Lynch Street.
1: So, someone is supposed to respond to 5 plus.
2: Dispatch, I'm going to see you on the phone.
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0: Special, Richard 14 on along with JPD, AMR Supervisor, and AMR. Richard 14, yes. Investigate.
1: Just 14.
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3: Put me out at 3707 Southwell. 3707 Southwell. 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

Hey, vote. We're supposed to see your cast for you. 344 Willow Drive, Brandon, Mississippi. 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And the tank is short surrender. 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
1: 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They would not need their autonomous refusal to back a third.

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2: Go ahead. Hey, my unit 731 transporting one black male to Central.
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1: Okay,
0: you want to, you want a license number? You copy this way?
1: I have the license number.
0: 802-748-265.
1: 802-748-265. Jeffrey Noel, 308 Indian Mile Road in Blackmail, Valley Inn on NCIC, what's the warrant?
2: The dark complainant at the Wendy's. Complainant says that a homeless male busted her window.
0: I don't know if Bravo 5 requested a record for this Hyundai venue. We need a record route to pick up this venue. Tag number Hotel Sierra Hotel 961. Next available record, Hotel Sierra Hotel 961.

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1: Response for domestic disturbance. Domestic disturbance. 5840 Ridgewood Road. 5840 Ridgewood Road. Gonna be the park in Inverness. See Demetrius Boone at the location. She's in apartment November 2. She advises her boyfriend is on scene trying to assault her. Cannot advise a weapon.
2: Alright. Okay.
0: That's what he said.
3: What's on 1000 Oak?

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0: Go ahead.
1: Let me see it 3 seconds.
0: Yeah, well.

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1: Wait, West Highland and Lynch.
2: Bravo 2, you put me out. You advise November 2?
0: Yeah, well.

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1: Hey, 4.

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1: 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I'll miss that.
0: 10-4.

0: Ouais. I'm pulling in decent exposure. This is my passion of Lynching Valley Street, Lynching Valley Street. For a black female sitting at the corner of the location in DC.
1: Before I'll be arrested at 20, maybe it was in 22.
0: 10-4, ma'am. I'm about to camera you call.
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1: Can you raise me a juvenile text?
0: 54.
1: And can I get a case number for disturbing the family, please?
0: 54. That case number is 26-06-0459604596. And your time is 2037. 2037 is your time, and the end of that case number again is 04596. Stand by a couple mics for your detectives.
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0: Go ahead. Yeah, AMR to this 20. 9250. I don't know what it is. It's something. Maybe high.
1: Hello. 1-4, you good? You need me over there?
0: You can come up.
1: Sure. 10-4, show me a route to the precinct. Go 10-7.
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3: Got a light pole down at, what this is, Camilla and Valencia. It's blocking the street.
0: Marvin. 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Thank you. 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
0: For suspense of disturbance, 4514 Bell Mead Place, 4514 Bell Mead Place at the cross of Pine Lake Drive. Lakshawn is our complaint pin. His uncle Johnny Alexander is on scene causing a disturbance, refusing to leave location.
1: Well, I'm just going forward the report to us until we're not affected.
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0: Which one, Derek?
1: Stand for a minute. You can log me in PC. 1889.
0: 244 Charlie Charlie. Four Charlie 5, 4 Charlie 4.
2: Charlie 5.
0: Forward. Return to domestic disturbance. Domestic disturbance. 30 North Hill Parkway. 30 North Hill Parkway, apartment Foxtrot 8. And see Miss Moore at the location. Supervisor Henry is on scene, refusing to leave. Cannot advise on weapons. Apartment Foxtrot 8. 30 North Hill Parkway, Highland Hill Apartment.
1: Park up.
2: Park up.
0: And for body camera activation.
2: 4 Charlie 21.
0: 4 Charlie 21.
2: Give her one and put me in PC 1897. Show me a route with 4 Charlie 4 to that call.
0: 10-4-9-13.
3: 4 Charlie 2.
0: 4 Charlie 2.
3: I'm in 9-4-4, SUV 267, body camera 9236, check.
0: That's 1-9-13.

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2: 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Where can I go?
3: 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See the hold of one black male, beginning out just 154431.
4: This is going to be my stop for you, for one. Question, my stop for you here, I'm sorry, my stop for you here.
5: 644 Charlie 9, everybody can make the ratio.

You can agree. Right, Sam, you can agree. It's a 139 East Ash Street. Or 139 East Ash. The cross is towards the street. Resident is advising that her smoke alarm keeps going off. The smoke alarm is going off.

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1: 10-4, put me in the complex. You have Foxtrot 38.
0: Foxtrot 8. Foxtrot 8.
1: 4, copy.
0: 8-4.
2: Four times off. Four times off. Four times on the back to the back. Some back and
0: route
3: to that call.
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0: Corsair 4 on 1023.
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2: 4 Charlie 21, still now with 4.
0: 4 Bravo 1.
1: 4 Bravo
0: 1. Right, it's an RTO. And he's showing me SSO.
3: Pick off the channel, man, 24. 9 hanging off road at 6262 hanging off road at Dunn Gabriel Market. The clerk is requesting that we clear the lot. He has a bunch of individuals just hanging out.
1: What? Go ahead, shot two.
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0: 10-4, you want to see if you have a call on Valley Street?
2: I'm just turning on the Valley Nurses because put me out here about 2 months.
0: Go ahead.
3: Put me out here 4542 Robinson Post Office. Got a baby there sleeping on the floor.
0: Huh?
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0: Okay.

0: Romeo Six.
1: Ten 23 feet of hold, Andy Mallard is 154-436. Could you go ahead and call up that case number?

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2: He was headed back out to North State Street. He jumped the gate behind the garbage can.
1: You probably hit behind the garbage can?
2: He jumped the gate behind the garbage can.
1: Okay, that sounds good. I got a guy with a gray shirt on and black pants with a small bag with the stool tall.
2: Yes. Probably gonna be him 9/11.
1: We'll come to the store. In blue skies.
2: I don't know.

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1: One Charlie One, go ahead.
0: Good evening, dispatch. 1355, SUV 255, camera 301 Alpha, okay.
2: Our case number is 26-06-04604-04604, and your time is...
1: Yes, 21-21. Without injury, 31090, 31090. This is Alabama, O'Reilly, the black hospital is gone, but he is
0: 4391,
1: Father, and well, Chico,

0: North Charlie, so I'm responding to the Midwest gas station and clear out the lot at 1603 West McDowell Road. At the Midwest gas station. He wants the lot cleared out there.
1: You're up.
2: Hey, it's clear.

0: I'm not here for the bridge in a row. I'm supposed to be at I-220 and 80. I'm not here for a boss brain in the middle of the roadway. Boss on northbound line. Preach. Westbound line on 80.
1: It's on 80 or I-220
0: for stretch? I'm on I-220 northbound, sir. Sorry about that.

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0: Can you run a name for me, please?
1: Do a local check for you, Port Charlie 21.
0: 10-4, I'll work.
1: What's the name?
0: The last name is going to be Sierra, Alpha, Romeo, Delta, India, November. First name, Henry. Black male, born 622-1994. 622-1994. 10-4, 938.

0: What's your attitude on that?
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3: 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They have not been verified. Verified at this time.
1: 10-4, ma'am. Thank you.

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1: Please.
0: Tell you to appear the music and simple about. And I'll see. For 430.
1: To verify mail.
0: 10-4, I have asked for court services. 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Face up here.
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0: 10-4.
2: Charlie 1.
0: Okay.
2: What was it? 3901 Terry Road?
0: 3109, 3109.
2: I'm at 3901, 3109, 10-4.

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0: 他跟我 North and Mountain 20 and back south North Mountain 20 to Industrial and back south to 80 no signs of any debris on the roadway today UTO
1: 10-4
0: Sorry, it's on the route to 4155 Robinson. I'm going to have to look online. Stand by when they close.
1: Jingle.

0: 10-4, huh? 10-4, roll me over to 1 Charlie 4. Same number, same PC. No laptop.
1: Please give me
0: your number because
1: I have a
0: tenant.
1: My brother, she is.
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1: Okay.

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1: Joe 3.
0: There's a few callers up here. They're cleaning out the parking lot, man. They're standing by. I'll be right to appreciate your attention.
1: Or.

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0: 4. Soviet Outer City Holding. End of miles will be 146670. 146670.
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0: Charlie 1. Can you place down the zone at 10:50?
1: 26-0, 26-0, 461-0, 461-0.

0: One Charlie three. Via Rafa 2902 O Flores Drive. 2902 O Flores Drive. For alarm, it's gonna be the Regina Residence Big Door Motion. Two nine zero two.
1: Three copy, Ralph.

0: All right, Kevin, probably I have holding on 59. I have a circumstance problem on Waycaster Street. I'm complaining on Robinson Street, and I have an armed person with a gun call on St. Charles Street. I even logged on, so I'm going to be 10:14 p.m. on your roll call.
1: You can roll me one of those calls.
0: For responding to Waycaster, for suspicious circumstance, reference people calls at 10:47 in the area, and then you a description or the exact location. We need to type 141 Waycaster Street, 141 Waycaster Street.
1: Ten four.
2: What did you get dispatched?
0: I'm going to be complaining on Robinson Street and an armed person with a gun call on St. Charles Street.
3: I'm here on Robinson. What you got?
0: Robinson Street, he's complaining at 3150 Robinson Street, 3150 Robinson Street, gun 10, Miss Dan Pierre, you're 1012 and a wife and other carrying me advice. She wants to see PD reference to a boyfriend having an episode.
3: 3150 Robinson Simple.
0: That's not for.

0: 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It's going to be the Washington residence. Big bedroom motion of Kelder. One Charlie 5. Disregard 4. I'll be in route for that. What's trying to for? Go speak to Dennis Mill. Go speak to Dennis at 1104 Autumn Street. 1104 Autumn Street for Temple Talk.
1: It's 3150 going to be Westwood Apartments. 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

0: One Charlie three.
1: 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Inbound 141 away, Captain.
2: Super 141 away, Captain. Just to update you, that you got a call about shots fired near the location.
0: Two.
1: 502,
0: 15 horse. Be advised, we don't see that 29.
2: You don't see 2902.
0: 10-4, we don't see that 20.
2: 2902 04 drive.
0: 10-4.

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2: Charlie 4,
1: go ahead.
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1: Uncle Charlie 4, currently pointing to the area for all persons with a gun call. A 2423 St. Charles Street, 2423 St. Charles Street. Mr. Bell Clapper didn't want to see PD reference to a male named Rodney Mays with a gun out on him. The room and house.
2: To Charlie 4.
1: 2593-9199.
2: What's the numeric on St. Charles?
1: 2403 St. Charles Street, 2423 St. Charles.
2: 10-4.
3: You know, carry road crossing the right over Highley.

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1: Jeremiah, what's going on in Wake, Aster?
0: Your caller calls in, talking in purple and listens to a 1047 at that location. Right, not able to get anything from him. Someone else is calling about shots fired in the area.
1: Well, I'm in route.
0: You may tell. Go ahead, just call it too.
2: Charger, send me a second unit out here. And has AMR been called out here for this dementia patient?
0: I copy the rate. Person's
2: Charlie 2 to Charlie 9-6.
3: Okay. Your next non-preference 51 to this location, tag number, Golf, Foxtrot, Romeo, Echo, Echo, 24.
2: Okay. Negative on that 4th century, sorry, stand by, give you 21. I just need an AMR and another unit.
1: I'm gonna call you on the office phone. Bravo 4.
4: For. Let me get AMR's for location. This is Jasper Booker, advised these hearing forces. Go to UTL on those shots fired.
0: See, those shots fired, call me AMR's location, I copy.
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2: Bravo 10-4. 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
1: your second unit. 10-4, 2-1 of the RAF to your left fishing. 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Charlie 4.
2: Charlie
1: 4. Stop looking at me. Stop looking at me.
3: That's Waver. 4. Charlie 1. 2 Charlie 3, what was an American on St. Charles?
1: 2-4-2-3, 2-4-2-3, go ahead, 2 Charlie 1.
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I'll thank y'all.

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1: What's that one? What's that information?
2: 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Golf, Foxtrot Romeo, Echo Echo, 2-4. It's totaled.
3: Down the street of I-20 on I-20 westbound.
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4: Charlie, 3 o'clock, I'm in route.
1: Three,
5: Captain. 2-2. We have a 2508 Emmett Avenue. Keep going.
1: His maze, Rick, Ronnie Maze.
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0: plane, just for you. Is that on the interstate, and is it east or west?
1: It's on the interstate going eastbound.

0: Alexander Mays out of 1315 West Capitol Street, that's Mississippi, for black male 09-17-82, license suspended. No NCIC wants for warrants, does have two pending DUIs for Jackson. 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
1: 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Thank you.

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0: 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I route the 6-4.
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1: 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Put them all out.

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1: 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I'm number 27.
0: Careful, who?
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1: Michael's toy.
0: Well, thank you.

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1: Yes, ma'am, go ahead.
0: Thank you.
1: IBM 2127, ACV 112, camera 4498, laptop 2 Juliet X-ray.
0: Perfect.

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1: So, ma'am, why don't you talk to us? Or the girls?
2: Chief of Thomas, at 21, position 0768.
1: Charlie 4.
2: Eight.
1: Hey. Report communication on the central south.
2: So, Khalik Carson at 103 remain 26 and Boulevard in Richland, Mississippi. Expression also 2027, also.

0: 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We can have it.
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0: Salve Messi.
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0: my name is 101, please. Picture 1525. Picture 1525.
1: Charlie 5, Charlie 6.
2: Oh, 05. Alright, go ahead.
1: Just call to domestic disturbance, 132 Springfield Circle, 132 Springfield Circle with the cross of Manchester Avenue. Our complainant's name is Ashley. She'll be standing by in a gray Hyundai Sonata. She's advised the male here at the location, took her money and locked her out of the location. She's requesting PD assistance to get her items and money from inside the home.
2: You said 132?
1: 4.
2: I copy. 3, I'm in a row.
1: 4. 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
0: Charlie 4. Show me trailer.
1: Does this female live there with him, or is she just trying to visit him?
0: She lives there.

0: 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The five. Boulevard 1133 Arbolista Boulevard, crossing Prince Street until Miss Jayla Williams finds her brother having returned her vehicle to her.
1: What was the number, Arbolista?
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0: Push him over to
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4: 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In the mileage, 138, 122. 138, 122.
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1: 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No one's answered the door.
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1: 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Go ahead.
0: 10-4, have your case information, 10-50.
1: Case number is going to be 26-0-6-0-4-6-1-0-4-6-1-0. A family vehicle, no longer need to see a police officer.
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1: Go ahead.
0: You can put heat down.

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Case number, information.

0: their case number. 26-06-04612. 26-06-04612. Tell me 2151. This is for Robson Street. How you want to
1: tell it? All staying information. What's the time?

0: 10-4, Charlie 2, let's get you to patrol the area of 151 Queen Victoria, 151 Queen Victoria, Queen Boulevard. We're in Charles Rector Shots Fire in this area.
1: Charlie 30, dispatch.
0: Go ahead, 30.
1: You already know, so, folks, when we clear this call, I've been around, it's like, pretty screens, like, oh.
0: 6-4-3,
1: you're actually going to be in wrapped. I wrapped this up by 2 mics, and it
0: would have been wrapped. 6-4. It's kind of me, that's it. That's
2: Johnson.
0: So you get 22, 3's going to respond now and check on one. Okay, Victoria.
2: Okay, 10-4.
0: Thanks. Except for all your information, make sure you have to buy the kids on call.

0: 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I can get a ticket.
1: Dispatch.
2: Yeah, you have.
1: Charlie 5, you show units 10-8. HBO for now, no answer at this door. On Springfield Circle.
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Dispatch, Toyota responding.

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0: For recording purposes, I love it when folks in California tell me I do my job. I've been over 22 years. 10-8 HBO. I'm sorry, ma'am. RTF.
1: And what's that?
0: I don't know what to do.

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1: Right.
0: Come on, the social.
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0: Welcome,
1: Chip. Bye.

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1: Copy, right? Okay. It's in our levels.
0: Dispatch, you can show that this that the electrical arc has already parked out. You got the energy coming into the truck circling the blocks. There's no harm or danger at this location. 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
1: Copy.

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1: 可以。
0: I'm giving a courtesy ride to 80 Charlo, which is Black Mail, 16-8509, 16-8509.

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0: to Tarpon. Come on, VTO. State Street near Capitol Street. State Street near Capitol Street.
1: Charlie 96 to Charlie 5. Charlie 4. Charlie 96 to Charlie 5. Clear. 1263 High Street, I'll meet you there for gas.
2: I'll call you.
1: 2 Charlie 4.
0: Arthur, my VTO.
2: Then who I got you to send my tobacco? I'm gonna get some now. 2 Charlie 4.
0: Four still at City Holden. This will be 28 degree Foster Lima 51432. Foster Lima 51432. Toy your camera.
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3: 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Bravo Charlie 21.
2: Okay.
3: I'm 2 Bravo 4. Do you still have my numbers or need it again?
2: Need it again.
3: 10-4. 2751. It should be 145. 2751. It should be 145. Camera 1304. No laptop. I'll be en route to State and County.
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0: Sorry, ma'am, I didn't advise we back 10 at UTL. Yeah, that's the same thing. Okay,
1: you
0: got

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0: 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I'm in the East Gas Station. Can you watch dispatch? Can you copy 28 real quick, please?
1: Since
0: I
1: copied it, but are you on a VCR?
0: No, I'm at the East Gas Station. Hotel Papa Tango 393. 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
0: Via Raptor Discovery, at 913 Reeve Street, 913 Reeve, Carson McFadden Road, make contact with the Katie Moss. She is out of the unknown social cousin, 1047, Wild 127, 043.

0: One Charlie 2.
1: Hey, One Charlie 2.
0: You have 913 Ridge Street or Ridge Crest?
1: Nine, I have a Ridge Street, Crescent McFadden Road.
0: Yeah,

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1: This one, sir.

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0: First of the Michigan 2620 Highway to 2620 Highway to come with the Lexine. You don't see Miss Lanika, she'll be sitting outside. She'll ask her husband's refusing to let her leave.
1: Hey, 10-4, if you would contact that complainant, please advise them to step out.

0: 靠北，真的有碳水。
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2: Yeah.

be advised that the limit Thornton Hill, Silver Beach, Warren, and Fayetteville appears. All of them active. I heard the Lemmy Thornton, he has a bench warrant for simple assault, creating fear. He has several things to appear for malicious, domestic, several domestic, malicious, simple assault, petition of marijuana, petty larceny.

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0: 2 caliber. Put me out the west end.
1: West end.
2: Hey, I'm okay. It's a pilot. Today.
0: Charlie 97 to Charlie 1, unit 21.
2: Yeah, well, I'm not with a friend.

0: Vâng.
1: Vâng.
0: Fine, just wanted this long at Capital City Beverage at 920 East West Caroline Road, 920 West Caroline, crossing Florida Drive. That would do a motion.
1: Just woke up.
0: That's it for everybody.
2: Oh, you can just go out. Try to see if I got it. That'll be all right.
1: Careful.

0: Sí,
1: you have asked 4231, 426, 755, 649. Four two six seven five five six four nine. 426-755-649.
0: I tell Lemmy Dante Thorne, 110 Barber Avenue, Blackmail, date of birth 2/23/93. He is on license ID card only. No insults, he wants the warrants. He has a plethora of active warrants.
1: It's a warrant. Can you give me one of those dates on the plate?
0: 10/4/26-03-03246. 26-03-03246. That's his latest one for simple stop creating fear. It's the active mutual warrant.

0: He's requesting. Can you find another person?
1: Wait, so it's just dead. Stand back on one quick mic.
0: Name is Rima Alpha, November Echo Echo Kilo Alpha Correction. 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

0: Something told me for me, you know, guilty of 248 Shallow Drive in Jackson, Blake, female, date of birth 3/14/99.
1: Okay.
0: She's licensed, no East South, she wants a warrant. She also have a plethora of extra warrants as well.
2: Okay, for what type of warrant?
0: She has shoplifting, possession of paraphernalia, resisting arrest, disorderly conduct, possession of marijuana.
2: Ten four.
0: Her latest one was in 2021.

0: One Charlie four. M4, it's a house, well, not a house fire, it's a fire in the backyard. Some people burning stuff in 1876.
1: Oh, so you said any fire? Well, they got old fire. Okay, you can't. I'm saying people burning stuff in the backyard. Are they requesting a fire?
0: No, nah, they got a hose pipe this set. They putting it out.
1: Okay, 1231.
2: Oh, wow.
1: Teacher to 10 out of 3. Lake Meadow, Lakeview Meadow Apartment. It's 2322 Forest Avenue, 2322 Forest Avenue. Sarah Simpson called in and said that her friend was being assaulted, but she did not have a business apartment. I'm going to get you to 10 out of 3 for your suspicious activity when anybody was playing there.
3: Got it, being Ralph.
1: 35 10.

0: Proven teacher, four seven four one, Norway Drive, 4741, Norway Drive, South Angle Mall. I see them complaining online, a black people just left her home. I mean, Chris, a black people just ran into her home. She's like, she's stuck inside the house, and the man is walking down the street. See them all the way on the line.
1: 474, Norway.
0: 4741, Norway Drive. I'm going to be a house license, a vehicle versus house. Two pack. Okay, 3 5. Put me out in Forest Hill Place and Cedar Grove, 293. To Bravo 4. My apologies. To Charlie 21.
2: Yeah.
0: I have one black female aboard. Beginning mileage 90595. 10-17 to City Holden. You're 1034.
3: Oh, 9-7-3-7. Did you say she knew that she ran into the house?
0: The truck is still inside the house, hit the house, and the mill is now walking to a walk, rocking.
3: That's a real fast move, responding.
0: Correct now, sir. Thank you.
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0: 04, what was the last?
2: 04628, 04628.

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1: T4, that social is 428-859603. 428-859603. What's the other information you requested?
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0: Two 1 Blacktail, 6 Holden, 1685 19, 1685 19.
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0: Just use them up with status too. Go back to 20 and status. Which one?
1: Hello, lines are okay.
0: Which one too?
2: Alright, all good.
0: What's
3: on the 4th? 10-8, Zachary Plus.
0: What's on the 5? 10-8, sir. What's on the 21?
4: 7-9, it's on the 5.
0: That's it, down 12-42.
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0: Please wait. They say what the gap is. I'm gonna go camera later.
1: See some out. Charlie, sorry.
0: You and Kyle.
1: Charlie, sorry, you show me back to that.

0: 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I don't see.
1: Perfect.
0: See? Okay, bro. 58 should be a Brown Yukon.
1: Romeo Alpha Bravo 158.
0: 64.
1: Are you on your way?
0: 10-4.
1: 10-4-6. It's sure stolen.
0: Okay, I'll not take information from my case.
1: That's simple. Everything's gonna be in there.

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0: you see the carjacked vehicle last driven by, taken by one black man wearing camo, black pants, and a mask, and an unknown caliber weapon.
1: Did they travel from Norway Drive now?
0: And for the Yukon was a carjacked vehicle.
2: Now, Sam, we the ORI, and when did this occur? 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
0: Looking for that suspect. 6-1-2, just to be advised, your radio, get this to work. 10-4, sorry about that. 10-9-3, Kevin's in the area. 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

0: 3 out of 3, she takes a bearing around to location process the vehicle. 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
0: 10-4, Scott.

0: Four Charlie 21.
1: Okay.
0: 21. Can you start the private call? It'll be 800 Colonial Circle, 800 Colonial Circle. I'm going to call it in, but I see a mail on a property. Still got to explain online.
2: I'll be Charlie, 4, Romeo, Mike, Echo, Lima, Austin. Should be a very Honda Accord.
0: Okay, Charlie 21.
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0: Don't sit. You're going to see if a mobile crane will come out and have a process.
1: Oh, I got another vehicle out here. They're being hit. But I ain't gonna test the Yukon, so I'm gonna have a rep come get this out of here.
0: Okay, boy. 9-7, dispatch.
2: Hey.
0: Go car to car with Charlie 6.
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2: give

0: 21, go ahead, put me out at the location. This was the last 5 of that, case number.
1: 046310463.

0: You know, they're going to circle over. What am I going to say for the complaint to step out?
1: What do you mean by the complaint to step out?

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0: The perimeter's clear. Did you make contact with that complainant?
1: 24, she's on here.

You said you can feel like a service. There'll be no transport and stuff that leads to things. So she'll hit it for one pack of service.

0: altri. Can I come up with a location for COVID? So,
1: let's check the vehicle.
0: Can I?
1: Okay, so,
0: you'll have to call them out. Simple, you can drive this

0: Charlie, peace.
1: Peace.
0: 8898, what'd you say about the case number?
1: It's advised since it was our case number, it's in collage. We don't have to pull the case number, but I give you anything about one like.
2: Some 2411 Highway, and it's going to be a dead zone. A suspicion survived a black male with no clothing on in front of the store, aim marked and notified.
3: Four cops.
2: Correct,
1: cops.

0: Now I said, put him over crying on something.
1: Your new case number will be 28-06-04635-04635-112. And where are you calling in from there?
0: Recovery, Sergeant.
1: 04.

0: 就会对 original personal 的 personal 你不来。
1: For the property damage or for the first carjack vehicle case number?
0: The carjack case number, the original, original one.
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0: 4-5-5.
2: Pine Street, 1813 Pine Street.
0: Okay, so 4-5-1.

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0: Yeah.
1: Says an apartment complex is calling out. One copy.
0: Sorry, copy.
1: Two copy. Two copy.

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1: Oi.
0: So 5, then, what do you call that? EMR 719, show us back to 5.

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1: Okay,
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2: 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No, it's like a gray, gray or brown color.
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0: Chris Harper.
1: Hey.
0: Who's supposed to be here?
1: It was probably about concerns that it's no blackmail and no closing off and the front of the store.

0: Attention, our unit, stand by for station 1 Charlie 1.
1: 1 Charlie 8. Meg Dallas, what's that?
0: 1 Charlie 2.
2: Who's the name of that?
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0: 1 Charlie 4.
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0: 1 Charlie 5.
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0: This
6: is 4 Charlie 1.
0: Go ahead, 4 Charlie 1. You can show us 10-8 ACL.
6: 10-4.
0: Charlie 3.
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0: Charlie Bye.
1: Hey. Hey, RTS. Yeah, it was 21, same traffic. And it was just.
0: Okay, thank you, bye, Kim.
2: I'm Charlie 3.
0: Charlie
2: 3. Charlie 10 on the green, 2820 Tier Road, family dog.
0: What's it say?

0: Four. What 10-3-7-0-1 McDowell. Everything's 10-4.
1: 10-4-1 for me.
2: Ten eight HVO.
1: What?

0: 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Ten four, show me 10-9-3, 29-22 Terry Road, Pizza Hut.
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0: show me 10 that is during moonlight patrols. The reason is on Highway 18, I'd be headed to South Slope.
1: One point.
2: Shot at 3. You know, since you shot, so it's going into the raceway at 45. 50, it was like 45, it was like the, pickup being about black, hopefully they black pickup truck or in the location fine, it was like the
3: fuck up.
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1: For also be advised, EMR Martin need another standby. You on scene already?
0: Temple.
1: Why let them know they need to pick them out of the any of five.
0: Pick up.
1: One don't see that. I don't think she's everybody. Two 7 3 0 out of 20.

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1: 10-4, I copy. 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
0: Charlie 5, dispatch, you put it out.
1: 10-4.

0: This is Charlie 5, Charlie 3, user, you all still at the raceway?
1: 10-8.
0: I have a call, the blackmail in a blue truck, exposing themselves to people, requesting the TV back out.
1: Well, I spoke with that gentleman, he's not exposing himself, he was fixing a time with his girlfriend in the truck, but I'll be back and rather than need it.
0: We have
1: folks in line. Copy, I'll be taking around.

0: Damn, 24. And then I said that quickly. He's not out here anymore. There's no one on his lot.
1: Yeah.

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0: 10-4-9-6, correct. It was one trauma 2 and one trauma 3.
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3: Charlie
2: 1. 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
0: 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We got it all clear.
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2: Tonight.
3: What's up, sir? 10-9, 3-0.
2: What's
1: up? Hey, bro, hello.
2: What's up, sir?
1: You said 5 or 4, dispatch.
2: One Charlie 4, you advise 93 and book hello. Now I'm on 1 Charlie 5.
0: Hey, San Francisco, Mayfair.
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Texas Rescue 42, Rescue 42, charge point to the emergency medical call. It's going to be 215 Biloxi Street, 12-15 Biloxi Street. It's going to be close to Utah Avenue, full of fire with a head injury for Rescue 14.

0: 13, so I'm going to the emergency medical call. That'd be a 1215 Biloxi Street, 1215 Biloxi Street, 405 with a head injury.
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0: 2-9-3 in front of you. 2-4.
1: 2-4. 2-4. 2-4. 2-4. 2-4. 2-4. 2-4. 2-4. 2-4. 2-4. 2-4. 2-4. 2-4. 2-4. 2-4. 2-4. 2-4. 2-4. 2-4. 2-4. 2-4. 2-4. 2-4. 2-4. 2-4. 2-4. 2-4. 2-4. 2-4. 2-4. 2-4. 2-4. 2-4. 2-4. 2-4. 2-4. 2-4. 2-4. 2-4. 2-4. 2-4. 2-4. 2-4. 2-4. 2-4. 2-4. 2-4. 2-4. 2-4. 2-4. 2-4. 2-4. 2-4. 2-4. 2-4. 2-4. 2-4. 2-4. 2-4. 2-4. 2-4. 2-4. 2-4. 2-4. 2-4. 2-4. 2-4. 2-4. 2-4. 2-4. 2-4. 2-

0: at risk of working this thing. Along with AMR.
1: Good morning.

0: 4 Charlie 1.
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0: Venus 75, East Carolina Road, 1175, East Carolina Road, Holly, entry door motion, don't kill it.
1: Good morning, Kim. 238.

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0: Traffic precinct, complete attempt entry.
1: 316, you're attempting. Are you 10C or are you going to still be tonight?
0: I'll be still tonight, dispatch.

0: 非常幸福。
1: Oh, you sound like you didn't have any kind of vehicle. But you did say that you was in an accident back in January. On north side of where?
2: Right side of where?
1: North side of Meadowbrook, near churches. Any way you can locate that information?
2: Just go to 131.
1: Yes, ma'am.

0: Yeah, it was an accident.
1: Traffic coming in, 10-1.

0: was the location to give you for the last year.
1: Going off that drive here. He's not sure now. Okay, she says the apartment's right beside the church, so we know that.
0: How old is this?
1: We're 28th of this year.
0: 28th.
2: Can I?
0: Alive when you were 10:23.
2: 10:4.

0: Charlie one.
1: Angle five.
2: Charlie Mangala,
1: Eagle 5. Hotel Robert Lincoln, 539, blue in color, Chevy Tahoe, 10-4, Mangala, Eagle 5.
0: One Charlie 3.
2: One Charlie 3.
0: 10-23, be advised, this business gated all the way around. We got a key over.
3: One, show me around with that unit. That angle five.
2: One, estimation body count, 322 to 1. How are you talking?
0: Negative 10-9.
2: Okay, water.

0: Char Zoo. Richard, so how did the fan ask me if it was, then it was got my information in the car.
1: Then, understand what you're saying.
0: How did the fan ask me for the 28th of January, the 365 with your fan? His watch out. They were found on accident. But, the vehicle description was not put in the car.
1: 10-4.

0: Yeah,
1: I'm Carl, you on the phone?
0: Yes, I'm for 29
1: number. Wait, what?
0: 2093.
1: Hit 4.

0: Bumper. Shumbeg, 10-8, UA.
1: One Charlie 2. You can check on Mississippi 27.
2: On the 27.
1: 10-4.
2: Yes.
1: 587-08-0828.
3: I'm flipping out.
1: Well, I'm not talking.

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1: Okay.
0: Two 920 Whistler Performance.

0: 587-0808-28, Columbus, Puma, Clinton, Bass, 3590, Albemarle Road, Roscoe, 212, Jackson, Mississippi, 39213, you should be out with a black male showing license, also showing an extra sexual offender, no one for warrant.
1: My name is
0: Matt Clinton.

0: Charlie 1.
1: Sure, 4-1.
0: It'll be UA for tonight. Can you have it on clearance?
1: Sure, what's doing?
0: Sales are open.
1: Be ready.
2: Two 4 10 9, I wasn't ready to copy.
3: Ten 4. He gave me a different social at first.
2: Can you go ahead with the signal?
3: 587-08-2118.
2: Clear mic.

0: correction be that bad, showing as a wanted person, figure to register as a sex offender. Blackmail, that, I mean, address 3420 Lambton Avenue, Jackson, Mississippi, 39213, social showing is 587-08-2118, letter of birth showing 10-19-1964. Also showing ID card only and sex offender status is expired.
1: Ten nineteen sixty five.
0: 10-4, are you advising he has a warrant? 10-4, he's an ex-offender. Afraid to register as a sex offender. 10-4.
2: Are you sure it would be the 30th service? 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

0: Walker Travis's.
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2: 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And come to the top, 334.
0: Zero, zero, 001888.
1: After the 0, take the 1 out and it will end with 38. 00888.
0: 10-4, that's it.
3: 10-4.
0: Thank you.
4: Marshall, sorry, you don't have any charges on him.
5: Charges for Charlie, too.
4: Employers.
5: VTO arrest.

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0: 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Issues for Sunset Plaza Apartment, 3540 Sunset Drive, crossing Coleman Avenue. The third citizen advisor is near Billy L3, Foxtrot 3, Lakeway, a green jacket, black hat, going around knocking on the door.
1: Yeah, well.

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1: 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I'm switching over.

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0: Everything appeared to be 10-4. 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
1: This is perfect. Sorry, dude. What's up, the victim just advised that the front bumper is black and it was struck on the rear bumper and it's hanging. So, front bumper tank.
2: One time or two, also go to NTIC to confirm the seat.
3: 10-4. Someone transported one black male to City Hall and begin amount is 115-238.
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2: Well, Templar, you say he's rushing to a 2010 Dodge Grand white in color. What's the VIN?
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2: For a status check, Sean 1 Charlie 1 off fame for McDowell and Ingleside 1 Charlie 2.
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1: 1 Charlie 4.
3: Charlie 3.
4: Like
1: that. And the first

0: directly through. Come on, VTO. Barbara Russ, New Jane Avenue. Barbara Russ, New Jane Avenue. A Ford pickup truck, 20-minute read, uniform, 4-Zulu-024, uniform, 4-Zulu-024, anti-tag.
1: And for some alphabet, please call the 4. Let's see, Charlie, you're on the BCL, Gillis and Jane. Yeah, for 4 o'clock.

0: reach out. Just... Hey, I'm Archer's okay. Just a kick her ass. She complained of a severe headache now. I'll be seeing a medical. This is work up. We're trying to do this thing. Now she says she don't need it. So, disregard.
1: Just here for it.
0: She's very 10-56, just saying, so I'm having a little difficulty here. She's now walking away. Try calling someone to get her some help. She's refusing their help now.
1: Since we need
0: to go to your desk. No, neighbor. She's just, 1056 and walking away from me, but she don't want our help. I don't want to leave her in this area in that condition.
2: To the 21.
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1: Sorry.
0: 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She knows how to do it.
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2: 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T-Lock for the Mexican 3106 Lakewood Drive, 3106 Lakewood, talking about Liberia. He arrested his brother, Chaz Mama, saying he refused to leave.
0: No. I thought we were home side.
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0: Charges. I'm gonna take her to a location on South Drive. She don't know the exact address, but she do know how a resident look and where it is exactly.
1: Yep. 6 1 0 6 9 6 1 0.
0: And I'm here on Ridgeway, in front of K Chapel Church.
1: Yep, 4 2.

0: Four put me out.
1: MS 16, here's the draft. Put the address on it, 716, Nancy Drive.

0: 65. 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How say out here, India?
1: Last one, here, and here was the race.

0: 31.
1: In for a seat.
0: Key West 2 Socials. See they still on with you. I see from.
1: Go ahead with the part.
0: First one is 426. That's 18549. That's 426. That's 18549. Should come back to a Gregory, right?
1: 10-4, Gregory Carr Brent, so you're still shown as a wanted person for family assault. What direction? Aggravated assault, family struggle.

0: Bizim galiba sayısal.
1: Just 5880595922 5880595922 to connect to Antonio Davis.
0: 10-4, Antonio Martinez Davis Jr. is issuing as a wanted person for rape from 4 seconds for a regular minor.
1: 10-4, thank you.

0: 3 County, 2.
1: Okay. 10-23, in and Mallet 69615. 69615. 69615. 10-4. That's correct. That's correct.

0: 再讲一下。Okay, they can write the second three.
1: That's the program. 438.

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1: So, Charlie,
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1: Follow one.
0: 20 seconds. 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

0: to traumatize.
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0: 3 inches to the old International Paper Company at 3108 Lawson Street, 3108 Lawson Street. Mr. Doug, concerned citizen about this unknown vehicle parked at the location, will request the P to come out and check it out.
1: Three 108
0: Lawson. 10-4.
1: You're out.
0: Ask me if I can.

0: 9-9-0.
1: Try it, sir. Thank you. Sounds good.
0: BMW 11-02, issue B-219, body camera number 969-7 tonight.

0: Have a nice week.
1: Very well, sir.
0: Good morning. I'll be in 1932. PC. 1871. That's up 9246. My account. 6354. Ten.
1: Do you realize your PC is 1892?
0: 71.

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1: Right.
0: 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Show me tonight.
1: Nixon's in trouble now. For trial 21.
0: Two, 10, 7.
1: 9, 9.

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1: Go ahead.
0: Don't ask for services.

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1: Who?
0: Yeah, Adrian.
1: Ten four, 5 months.

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0: 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What happened?
1: Please repeat the

0: 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They're trying to figure out what.
1: Okay,
0: tonight
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0: No, it's a nice thing. We completed this time at Pat AMR 304. I checked with the patient now. He has a 19 back to service.
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0: 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Take the Lama Allen Financial 5898 Ridgewood Road, 5898 Ridgewood Road. Got an intrigued emotional kill.
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0: Well, did you arrive on the 5th of March?
1: Except where I arrived, it's me.
0: Careful.

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1: Ten four, 5165 Gulf Street, 5165 Gulf Street, Crossing Berry Street. 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
0: F4, F4, I need you to sign 123 with Northside Drive, 123 with Northside Drive, crossing Dead Rose, and this is the Gable Market. They have a glass break motion. F4 Alpha 3. This is Sean Sanders, resident. They have a door motion.
2: Good morning. I mean, it was 1218. I mean, the SUV 260. My camera is 9426. My laptop is 2 kilo Zulu.
0: Perfect.

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1: I'll be on 2566. This should be 112. Body cam 6 Romeo 06. Laptop Victor 0 Alpha tonight.
0: Okay.

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1: If I stop at I-220, there's a white vehicle in the middle that's in traffic as well. So I'm going to check it out.
0: What's out?
2: Three. 35 seconds.

0: Okay.
1: Is that 5165 you relay?
0: 10-4.

0: 5165 don't exist. Got 5161, and then it jumped to the 5200s.
1: What's that about for you?

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1: Okay.
0: I'm calling copy.
1: Is there no answer on callback?
0: At 4.
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1: 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Also, I'll be standing by while they're taking care of her in the back.
0: Hey, Foxtrot Alpha Victor, Alpha Golf, Oscar Delta.

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2: Apple 4, you about a white vehicle in the media?
0: This one
2: I'm here. I'm up here. It is one. It's like an old accident. It's unoccupied. It's not a competing traffic.
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4: I swear, right to left, I can serve.
2: Uh-oh. 10-8 RTO.
0: Okay.
1: F1.
0: It's going to be an FA on authority on Mr. Mundy, Airplane 10-4. He's just opening up.
1: F4.
0: Do we have a tag?
2: That's a negative. Look at the white Ford Fiat you dispatched. It's, like I said, it's in the median, but it's down between the median and the bridge. It's like a whole accident.
0: It's not blocking traffic.
2: It's not blocking traffic. It's not even in traffic.
0: Thanks for.

0: Yeah, the 1133 Raymond Road. Run a tape for me.
1: What tape?
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0: 314, 2018, Ram pickup, white and color Russia tour, Willie R. Taylor Jr. 1050 Marshall Drive, Terry, Mississippi, 39, 170, North Carolina.
1: What's the last name?
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0: 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Temple, 9:30 radio, or 5709-555 North, 5709-555 North. We'll be here at the Baymont. A concerned citizen called in about the white GMC Yukon driving reckless in the area.
1: Temple, I say it was a white Yukon driving reckless in Baymont.
0: Sure. 3 by the camera. Leave it.

0: Trump 5, 524, Beacon's Alarm, Christian Commercial Fire Alarm. It's going to be at 110 Wesley Avenue, 110 Wesley Avenue. It's going to be crossing Whiteman Street for a Trump Alarm at your location. It's going to be at the church property at 110 Wesley Avenue.
1: Council 3 days, do a motion.
2: Civil.

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1: Please.
0: There was not secure front. I don't see no sign of trouble over here. The front, I guess, can't get any answers to the rear. 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So, I know I'm lying.
1: This is what I got.

0: 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I don't know if you've gone.
1: This is a telephone, this is a strange place, and this is a big careful.

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1: Truck 5, go ahead, sir.
0: Do you have a key holder in route?
1: No key holder. Flapper 3, flapper 4.

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0: 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Our street is Cross Place. Got a male with a gun. Gun cut off. We're trying to get further.
1: You said, what is the address again?
0: 1044 North Point Drive. 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
1: Okay.
0: Okay, next page.

0: 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So far, no answer. The only information we have is that his girlfriend's son is on scene with a gun.
1: Alpha 1 Alpha en route as well.

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0: not wanted for disregard. He's going to not free. He was going to find a man right for 10 days. It's still.
1: Simple, Cap.
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2: NASA 4, did you have an actual day yesterday?
1: Yeah, well, I'm alright.
0: NASA 7, what are your numbers? You're not logged on.
2: 1478-221-478-202. My apologies, man.
0: NASA 7. It happened last Tuesday or Thursday.

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0: Papa 1 Alpha 3.
1: Three.
0: And four, how close are you to Quick Trip?
1: I'm on old Kent. I hear that William Harrison will continue.
0: Kent 4. Thank you.
1: What you have?
0: Lee Tate. We ain't got time to play with him today, so he's got to go.
1: 10-4.

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1: Three, go ahead.
0: Perfect.
2: Alite Junior.
1: Yeah, cross the road real quick. He's under the bridge.
2: Yeah, that's the position that runner local on Lee Tate Jr.

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1: False alarm on owner, Mr. Renato.
0: What's your about to see it?
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0: 247 at 232 DeSale Street, 232 DeSale Street, Cross Street to Downing Street, see Robin McGee, about 19-year-old, all same cause of a disturbance, black male, no shirt, blue pants.
1: Yeah, can't put these pants.
0: Get out of the Capitol.
1: Way down in the Fondren area.
0: 2-4-5.

0: 侧坡，你请右前方会见。
1: Temple 1 and 3, Temple 10 from Quick Trip.
0: Accident. No injuries. That's the final Catalan Road on that pass southbound. A white car and a black car. South of Catalan.

0: Engine 21, strung to fire alarm, 120 Biffert Lane, closes Squire Lane, 120 Biffert Lane, remain on primary, Engine 21.
1: 21 responded.
0: That's clear.

0: 4 Alpha 1. You advised it was southbound at County Road?
1: For just south of County Road, southbound.
0: They must be just before the county line road. They're on the interstate. I'm not seeing them on this side.

0: Only question you have is on Rapid Fire southbound, south of Catalan Road. A white vehicle in a black vehicle.
1: Temple, I'm not seeing them on this side. If you would see if Richland PD can check it out on that side.

0: Ridgeway Lead at the Food King, 6392 Ridgeway Court Drive, 6392 Ridgeway Court Drive, across from Ridgeway Road. City Manager.
1: 278.
0: Okay, that's good.

0: Alpha 4. Triple flying at 6815 Franklin, Roosevelt, 6815 Franklin, Roosevelt.
1: Six
0: 8 1 5 FBR. 10-4, he's not on scene, just somewhere in the area.
1: Yeah, that's a lot of odd sharp. I remember

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1: Engine 21, go ahead.
0: The homeowner went to the Power Energy to get them out here to look at it. And if you have another truck come out that has a carbon monoxide thing, you can call them to respond now.
1: He advised me it's going to be a carbon monoxide alarm, ma'am.
0: That's correct.

0: Alpha One. 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Well, it's gonna be on Newman Avenue at the intersection of Him is Row.
1: Yeah.

One is expect. Alpha 1. It's going to be 3501 Newman Avenue. 10-4.

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1: Trinidad 3 o'clock, a lot of Texaco for black female, pink jacket, black shorts, harassing customers. 4412 Omega Everest, Costa Sunset. 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
0: 10-4, can you contact Public Works and advise them that there's a tree in the road, Sunray and Sunset, I advised them about yesterday, and they never came with it. A tree lean on, they never came with it.
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1: 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I'm sorry, it's an auto theft. For Vision reporting of, looks like a 2015 Nissan, you know, stolen trailer. 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

0: Alpha 3.
1: Alpha 3, if you'll check I-20 headed westbound at Terry Road and advise me on what's this debris in the roadway, I can see if MDOT will pick it up.
0: Westbound?
1: I-20 westbound at Terry Road.

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1: Track 26, go ahead.
0: So, Track 26 will be en route to the fire department. We'll be out of service.
1: That's clear.

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1: Is that Penny Larson?
0: 10-4.
1: Okay, two, use case number 2C-06-0468C. 0468C, 817.

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2: 1 Alpha 3, you have traffic for me?
1: Yes, ma'am. I need you and Alpha 5 to respond to a mental subject at 123 Stratford Drive. 123 Stratford Drive, crossing on me, Raymond Road. AMR requesting assistance for a black female, psychiatric black female that's off her meds.
0: Man,

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1: Okay, AMI will not go on scene for a mental subject unless PD is on scene. Advising you're on scene and I'll advise when you're there.

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0: Engine 19, Rescue 17, respond to vehicle accident with injuries, 1247 Atkins Boulevard, 1247 Atkins Boulevard across of Concord Drive, being advised a 3-car MVC, remain on primary.
1: Seventeen
2: reps. 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Slow response.
0: That's clear.

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1: AMR has been notified. I'll get an update of dispatch. Stand by.
0: That's clear. Don't worry about it, Dispatch. I see AMR pulling up now.
1: That's clear.

0: 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Put your truck across the road so that they can't try to come past the side truck.
1: Simple,
0: sir. Port
2: Apple 4.
3: Pinpointing at the 12 permission, 2355 River Oaks Boulevard, 2355 River Oaks Boulevard, the duplex Bravo, in reference to his silver Acura, a silver member, he insists on seeing an officer about the dealership taking his car.
4: This individual is supposed to be driving

0: The caller, she's going to be disabled, and her roommate, she haven't heard from him or seen him, and she want to offer to check on him. She advised if you could come to the side door.
1: Here,

0: This will be complainant. She's going to be at Delta Muffler, 5007 Highway 80, 5007 Highway 80, crossing Galt Street. Ms. Hackett, one of the officers is standing by while she pick up her vehicle.
1: Pick them back up, sir.
0: Which one here?
1: Off of 5-10-8.

101, Janice Ellis, Janice Ellis, 601-540-3815, 601-540-3815, it's regarding a problem, an ongoing problem she's having with her son on her premises. He's not on scene now. She's going to talk with the sergeant.

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1: Hold on, I'm not kidding.

0: Alpha 5, you got traffic.
1: Julia, have you found the records yet?
0: Take 2520 South Gallatin, at the pilot. You're going to be looking for an 18-wheeler. It has a white cab on the back. And that company name says it's Buchanan. I guess it was last tracked to this location. And see if that 18-wheeler is out there. This company is calling from another state. I want to see if that vehicle is out there.
2: You're right.

0: this second will be Hawaii, Manakua, Lima, Oscar, South, Alpha, November, 10. Stand by for the third one.
1: On
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0: 3-4,
1: thank
2: you, sir. Thank you, sir. I'm at that location.
0: Sir?
2: Can you call the complaining back and advise her I'm at that location?
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4: That's clear.
0: Chief,

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2: So,
0: put a tag number here for a white hunter core.
2: Layla Oscar Golf. Apple, November 10.
3: You can come on at 1025 me at this location on Newman.
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0: But if White Hunter Court, Smith Brecker is in route.
3: This will cost us.
0: Get that L-O-G-I-N, correction, L-O-G-A-N, 10. I have to come back on it.
2: L-O-G-A-N, 10. L-O-G-A-N, 10.
0: 10-4, that's what I get. Come back.
5: Before, well, shouldn't I know?

0: Transform the bird.
1: 24.
0: Hey, have a day,
1: Phil. Yes, ma'am. I know the cab is white, and it says you came in company.
0: Okay.

0: 4-8-6, when you release the line with the complaint, can you advise me what do I need to send somebody?
1: Sam Taylor saying we'll be out investigating.
2: That's clear.

0: 1-2. Two. Mercury is coming for the rear QFO. Heeks, record is coming for the rear QFO.
1: 2-4.

0: Alpha 1 and Alpha 2. Be advised, the NGB say he got to get a whole crew to come out here because there's no power from Bailey Avenue on up to Newman. But he'll be back with a crew.
1: Yeah,

0: You can show me around to the train to carry. I'll be 10-6 with the further. 10-4.
1: Yeah, for a while, so being around to be trying again.

0: Summit 10-8 from this 1050, we're out to the training academy.
1: Inform in Burkitt for the go on the course.
0: Tiffle. Do you copy that, Trev?
2: Cool.

0: K9 2-6-9. Good morning. Can advise Michael, just gonna be the white Durango. The license plate come back to some different, but that's the tag that they got on the on my PC. Give worth the K9 unit. The tag that they got on there is a, I guess a nose tag or a switch tag on the PC.
1: Simple. And it's 2-4 to key, if you're right.
2: Did you get a request for another AMR? Work.
1: Good morning.
3: Alpha 4. To Nashville.

0: They've asked me on the way why they're not giving an ETA.
1: Yes, we'll copy. Thank you, ma'am. I appreciate it.
2: Please, your body on things.
1: Apple 1 dispatch.
3: Good morning. We're requesting a mixed mount persons to the crime lab, please, to pick up a maroon in color Chevy Impala.
1: The owner called Hughes, 10-4.
3: 10-4, so you're being Camp Burkett.
1: 10-4, I know Burkett was coming.
3: It's right, I'll work it back at them.
1: Yeah, well, we do still have Hicks in route, though, for the red soul.
3: Hicks in route for one, Smith in route for one. And I had, for the gold Honda, I had, Burkett's. Let me cancel.
1: Yeah, well, copy. Thank you, ma'am.
4: Two. Well, you two. Send me 10-8, I'm on. Show me a route to the train again. 2-4.

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0: Before I got a shoplifting at 1175 East Cameline Road. 1175 East Cameline Road, near Richwood Court, at Ollie. Harris, the manager, has a black male wearing a white shirt, black pants. A back up four on the shoplifting, on suspect on scene, 1175 East Caroline Road at Ollie. Black male, white shirt, black pants.
1: Yeah.
2: Full cop, harassing Broward.

0: Response 730 Maple Street, 730 Maple Crosses, MLK. I feel Miss Jackson reference to a door causing disturbance. That she has a knife wearing a gray shirt and blue jeans.
1: Walker.
0: 10-4, Alpha B of Ash, she's now walking down the street towards MLK, towards the park. She's also mental body cam, AMR knows that.
1: Walker.
2: Is energy still on scene?
3: One of us, she was going to get a crew when he was coming back.
2: 10-4, they mean their power is going to be off already. They might have to contact the county to sit out there with them.
4: Rescue 17,
5: go ahead, sir.
6: The homeowner advised this power line down to 645 this morning. She made in contact with the energy. Ain't nothing we can do, we just looked at it, so we're gonna get back in service.
4: That's clear.
6: 617 available.
4: That's clear.
3: Because the line was down, but I'll go back tonight.
1: Are you ready to put barricades in there because of the tree?
3: Okay, sir, if you got some, we can put some down.
1: I'll probably put some line down, said they're not crossing in reference to it. Yeah, Eminence Row and what location? Eminence Row and,
3: I put some tape up.
1: Eminence Row and Newman.

0: 54, I'll give it 10-6. I got a 1043 at 6080 I 55 North, 6080 I 55 North. Great Daniel, Nissan, Sierra Sherry, Lander. Stand back. At the location near the entrance, making threats. Black male, pink shirt, blue jeans, white shoes, ball.
1: You are.

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1: Triple.
2: Affirmative.
0: Two out for four. Six to four, they may be on another channel.

And some of the complainers that she didn't see the gun when he was putting her, and he had one in his backpack. Breaking up real bad too. Coming out of the academy. We have great days before this is.

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1: 10-4.

0: Copper 3. 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
1: Can you put me out real quick to 100, please?
0: This is going to be 2-4.

Okay, Pat, I need you to respond to this along at 1220 Dartmail Drive, 1220 Dartmail, probably Charmwood Circle. Should be for the Hayes residence, it's going to be a panic alarm.

0: Deseo, deseo.
1: Okay, and then you go to the, this chick out here, when we had this piece of metal in the road, if it's a light colored car out the long side of the road. Here's the car. Here's one wrap. Here's four. Black pants and a pink shirt.
0: She got a vehicle.
2: Okay. Right, Arthur Kelly, pick up from St. Elmer.
1: 2-4 is going to be, and his name is Arthur Kelly. He needs to be picked up from St. Elmer.
2: Careful.

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He don't have any weapons on him. He's been told that they don't want him back over here. If you come back, you'll take him home for trespassing.

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1: 10-1-3.
2: That's a 6-1-0-3.
3: It's wild.

0: it for. He's walking away up on my gravel.
1: Two 2341.
2: This will be 191. What's the nature of the call at 1220 Darnell?
0: It's going on. Well, it's an alarm.
2: 23.

0: 10-4 at this intersection. On Concord, there is a stop sign that was taken out by the accident we're on. Can you advise whatever department that is to have it put back up?
1: At Concord and X?
0: 10-4. Yeah, if it's not up, there's going to be a whole lot more of this.
2: Mississippi State Tag, 11, Juliet, 9, Mike, led on a Chevrolet. 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
3: And we're going to go back. Mississippi State Plate, 11 Juliet, number 9. 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Chevrolet.
2: Going to be 11 Juliet 9M. 11 Juliet 9M. Displayed on a black Chevy track. 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
3: Color?
2: I think there's going to be a gray or silver.
3: Okay.

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1: The VTO, be advised, this white Infiniti G25 is parked in a no parking zone.

0: Our favorite individual looks like he's walking down towards, he's still on the west side, but it looks like he's walking down towards, his route to Quick Trip.
1: 10-4, okay.
0: I'm gonna be at the precinct for a night.
1: Cool.

0: Dispatch, we have anybody available coming to 46, 47 Meadow Ridge Drive. House might be wrestling into at this time.
1: Yeah, I don't have a complaint on calling me. I'm so happy about it. You'll check where the matter was in the road. Just if there was a light color vehicle pulled up to the shoulder. I don't know if it was stranded over it or somebody hit it. Check that location. This is a passerby calling it in.
0: Gotta be a drive. Careful.
2: My question is someone who responds to 4647 Meadow Ridge Drive. 10-4, I'm in route. They're all at Old Town.
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1: Alpha 5, dispatch.
0: Okay, I'm gonna need you to check. It's I-20 at... I'm sorry, this is hard. Alpha 1. I wanted to real check right here at I-55, getting on to I-20. Just to see, they're calling about a mail suddenly. They say, going in and out of traffic. They're going to be coming. I-55 south, heading northbound, getting on I-55. Check them with the individual.

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1: 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Captain's out with it.
0: Okay, where is Captain out with a 1050? I-20 and where?
1: I-20 and Terry Road. Universe Boulevard.

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1: Hagan is right in Captain District.

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1: Chris.
0: Comment tu es, Chris?
1: Je vois.
2: Highway is close to the apartment.

0: Alpha One, dispatch. Ten four on that 10:50. We were on what was the dispatch time and call out?
1: I'm a woman.

0: 19, just waiting.
1: Virginia 19, go ahead, sir.
0: Chris Magic, Sergeant 19, now clear for this location. We have a one-bin transported one time at UMC by MR 302. Also, one bin transported by MR Unit 402 to UMC. He's on 19 hour clips location. Back and search.
1: That's clear. North side.

0: Can you look for an accident? It's I-20 at Ellis. I-20 Ellis. It should be eastbound. A white Nissan that ran off of the road. Mr. Whitney.
1: Stopping at the road.
0: Okay,
1: 2010. Should be 140. He's coming around the corner.
0: All right, we're going 8. Go ahead.
1: Okay, well, I'm looking for this individual. I passed Hustle Castle off route with it on 1050. He's on the bridge right before university. In left hand lane in the media, well, on the show.
0: I don't know how we're going to work that out. Alpha Police is on Capitol side, and Capitol's calling into here and saying, if I should be doing that, I'm going to send 10 or 8 out there, so I won't go back and forth. And I'll have to send some weight.
1: Yeah, I'll actually do so.

0: Location 470 Pike Grove, Jackson, Mississippi.
1: The location.
0: 470 Pike Road.
1: They're trying to disband. I'm dispatch, you got the traffic.
2: Sorry,
1: let me
2: shoot. Go ahead, I got a 911
1: call in my ear. Go ahead. Yeah, but we'll be primary on an accident.
2: Well, Tango 3 and Tango 8
1: are at home.

0: Assembly.
1: Respondent, can you register any of these down trees we had?
0: They've been advised. After calling to see it, they responded.
1: Simple.
0: Did we make contact with the complaint down at headquarters? We included calls.
2: 2-4, if I didn't advise, I apologize, because I did make contact with Miss Felicia Jones in reference to that.
3: Information, pothole.
4: Well, she might pretend to comply.
5: Quiet for 5.
6: Red Ridge. I mean, Metal Ridge.
5: That's the unit 10-8. In the unit 10-8.
7: Yes.
5: I got an accident at I-55 in Broadwood, North Brown, near the bridge. It's a blue car, a blue vehicle.
3: Alpha 1, I'll stop the accident I'm doing right now. Which direction is it?
5: Brown at the bridge.
7: Is that Tango 2? We got any Tango units available?
4: Tango 2.
5: Is it locked down Tango 2 units?
4: Yes, ma'am. Come in that location. I'll be arriving from downtown. Give it to me.
5: See, I got another accident at I-55 in Beasley. I-55 in Beasley. A blue Chevy Cobalt. Well, it's between Beasley and... Beasley and Meadowbrook sound like the same vehicle.
3: Alpha 1, just starting yet, but I can put on pause and go do that for right now.
7: Not with a physical accident, or you just doing the report?
3: It's a report.
7: Tempo, go ahead on in and stand by to cover your position.

0: Well, we're getting 2 calls on it. The second call I got is after 7 G's and one after the bad southbound. One car is a blue cobalt. First call I got was after 7 Broadwood.
1: Temple, I'm gonna be coming off of Broadwood.

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I have a young lady at the precinct that's looking for a shelter. 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She has ID.

0: Alpha 32, clear that metal ridge drive.
1: Engine 19, rescue 17, sponsor vehicle accident with injuries, I-55 southbound at Beasley, I-55 southbound at Beasley Road, involving a blue Chevy Cobalt, remain on primary.
2: Attention, copy. Send it around.
1: That's clear.
3: That's 719, 719 responding.
1: That's clear.
4: On the uniform, right on the court.
0: Yes.
1: That's clear.
3: I dispatch.
5: Five, taking along again, 4745 Old Lake Road, across from in Holly Hill Drive, Cobb Revenue is a keypad motion.
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5: It's 4745 Old Lake Road, 4745 Old Lake Road, the cross is Holly Hill.
0: Okay. 2348 Breckenridge Road, license are valid.
6: So far, you tell on that.
2: In the interstate on Beasley, southbound.
6: Okay, I'm at that intersection now.
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7: Next known preference is going to be for white Nissan, Optima, the Georgia Tag, Sierra, November. 5795. We'll be on I-20, eastbound, over the Valley Street Bridge.
5: Aaron, November 5799, Valley Street Bridge, and I-20.
7: It will be 5795. Pretend for your old Valley Street Bridge, I-20 East.
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0: 4715 times 1027.
1: Four. The wolf is completely wrong.

0: I'm chewing off of one. The fire department is on scene at this accident. It's a 3-car accident.
1: Okay. Give me the location, ma'am.
0: I-55 on the interstate, northbound near Beasley.
1: Northbound, 10-4.
2: 30-foot my address along 224 north side. Put a white Silverado on the scene, Hotel November 8149.

Denver, well, I see him. I'm about to loop around. They are southbound just before Beasley Road. See that just through my

0: 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Palatil, Brady, Chisholm, make it follow 10-8.
1: Traffic 5, Baton Rouge Boulevard.

0: AT&T responded to a fire alarm, 445 Armour Drive, the cross is Rolling Wood Drive, 445 Armour Wood Drive. Assuming smoke alarm inside the residence, remain on primary.
1: Okay. 1028 on the time. 1023.

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0: 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It was UPL.
1: I don't see it.
2: No, there's no exit. 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
1: Four, 10-4.
0: You want
1: 20 strong?

0: 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Just that.
1: Dispatch.
0: This is Engine 19. You can show us 19 now. Clear from the location. What we had here was a one car accident, not three, just a one car accident. No transport this time. We're going to be seeing it. 19, if I can serve.
1: That's great.

0: 你突然分的 MC。突然分的 MC， 刚去吃饭。去吃饭的 Mr. Gray, Chevy, Suburban, or Tahoe, on Robinson Road, running all the lights, headed towards downtown. 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He showed me 10-8.
1: And the
2: 1-1 status check. 18 and
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0: Mr. Gullett, I'm in Training Academy.
1: 2 is 10-8 headquarters. I'm at Jerry McGill. Okay.
2: Dash 10-4, Alpha 3. 10-9-3
0: Southward Gordon Apartments. On Apple 5. 10-8
2: from 45, 47, 45.
0: Old Lake. Tango 3, Tango 8.

1. The curve from south down to northbound at

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1: Pamela Jackson.
0: Civil.
1: There's that. Okay. I thought I could remember this. That was a Mary. Give it to me again, please.
2: 3039.
1: Cancel. Thank you.
2: 10-4. I think that Slam's auto service may be on the building.
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1: I just want to respond to Michelle Hart. Rosanna.
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0: 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Calling about the clerk. Sean.
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0: Dollar General is capital.
1: Four is capital.

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1: It's there.

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1: はい、お世話です。
0: Tony B21, Station B220. I'm on 220 on the radar.
1: I know. I'm here to remember. Uh-oh.Total plane is one estimated 2.5673 Highway 18, 5673 Highway 18 at TV Road at the Shell Station. Her name is going to be Naquisha Owsley. Naquisha Owsley. I'll call her back and get her to tell her. I don't know where that is.

Santa Clara. Thank you. Nice to meet you, sir. Case number 047, 27, repeating, 04727, and 1054. Copy, thank you. Support.

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1: 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She said she was assaulted at this location.
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0: 18 is Robinson. Therefore, it's going to be a gray Honda Civic and a gray Honda Accord. I'm 10-8, HBO. 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I think I'm... 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
0: 3 out of 2. I'll be in Route 5. 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
1: Alpha 2, repeat your traffic.
0: Alpha 2 will be in Route 5. 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
1: 10-4, 1, you can get cigar. 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

0: Okay.
1: So I have cell effects and I heart shock.
0: Okay, well, that's been for glad to hear it. Alpha 2 and Alpha 3, I need you all to wrap this disturbance. You're showing at 2320, coordinate place. 2320, coordinate place. Process is Common Street, authority over Mr. Perry. He said his sister and mother are on scene fighting. 2320, coordinate place.
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0: Okay, five, if you will, do a welfare concern at 407 Archer Avenue. 407 Archer Avenue, cross business Oneida Street, authority of Miss Karen, and secondhand information, but she's not there. 16-year-old niece called her, she said she found it in distress. Do a welfare check on this 16-year-old, 407 Archer Avenue.
3: Alpha 1, put me out of there, police headquarters.

0: Yeah, the service is 611 Hampton Circle. 611 Hampton Circle. 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I see Joseph Barnes. He has, working on St. Cognitive Service.
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0: enfin. $10.23, man. Oh, so we got a name for this young lady?
1: I got another accident. It's going to be I-20 at Highway 18. I-20 headed east at Highway 18. Accident, no enter.
0: Tango 3, showing up.
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0: 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What's the address?
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1: 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What's the case number for?
2: Malicious mischief.

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Just stand by for me. 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
0: Inform me, if not, go to that store right up there at the corner of 80 and Terry Road and get a description. Anybody has recognized that by the description, if they have a name for them or street name or something.
1: Okay, that's info. 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
1: 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You can show me Penny.
2: 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Two phone traffic.

046-0476-0476. 0476. 0476. 0476. 0476. 0476. 0476. 0476. 0476. 0476. 0476. 0476. 0476. 0476. 0476. 0476. 0476. 0476. 0476. 0476. 0476. 0476. 0476. 0476. 0476. 0476. 0476. 0476. 0476. 0476. 0476. 0476. 0476. 0476. 0476. 0476. 0476. 0476. 0476. 0476. 0476. 0476. 0476. 0476. 0476. 0476. 0476. 0476. 0476. 0476. 0476. 0476. 0476. 0476. 0476. 0476. 0476. 0476. 0476. 0476. 0476. 0476. 0476. 0476. 0476. 0476. 0476. 0476. 0476. 0476. 0476. 0476. 0476. 0476. 0476. 0476. 0476. 0476. 0476. 0476. 0476. 0476. 0476. 0476. 0476. 0476. 0476. 0476. 0476. 0476. 0476. 0476. 0476. 0

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1: What you got at headquarters that says you're now in your...
2: You have a complaint of want to make a report about being threatened. Her name is Miss Stewart. 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It happened at 5800 Christian Drive.
1: 10-4.
2: 10-22. I'm a correction. 1-10-22. 3 got it.
0: 10-4. Thank you, 3.
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0: Bruce.
1: Yeah, units have a auto burglary involving a patrol vehicle.
2: You broke up. 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
2: Even.

0: Well, I mean, hey, I'm a simple call.
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5. 10-8 Israel. 10-4. In Louisville, still a man at this time, dispatch. Instructed them to follow up in Hines County Justice Court. 2-4.

0: It's not a fire alarm, residential fire alarm, 4262 Brussels Drive, 4262 Brussels Drive, Crescent London Avenue, remain on primary, engine 16.
1: Dispatch, show engine 16 responding. Can you repeat that address one more time?
0: It's going to be 4262 Brussels Drive.

Truck 23, signed to Electrical Arcing, 1984 Longwood Drive, crossing at Teakwood Drive, 1984 Longwood Drive, citizen advising a tree on the power line on fire, remain on primary.

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2: Dispatch, we spoke to the homeowner who stated that the batteries need changing their smoke detectors and that someone was on the way to change it out. Everything's going to be all clear at this location. 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
1: That's clear.

0: 2010 Lutnow Avenue, 2010 Lutnow Avenue. 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Please see officer. I advise the stepson is on scene causing a service. I need him removed from the house.
1: 3-1, Mr. Monzo, my bailout.
0: For 2-3-5.
2: Two.
0: Question 3-2-3-3.

0: pissed off in Clinton Boulevard. It's gonna be at the Lakewood Cemetery. I have a white female, 44 years old, threatened to harm herself. Supposed to have pills on her to harm herself. She's gonna be driving a blue Cadillac. Where's it? Again? 6000 Clinton Boulevard at the Lakewood Cemetery.
1: Woman right up there.
2: Two cops. Well, for your course, I'm more closer than two to go with four. I'm more closer than two to go with four. I'm actually on Clinton Boulevard. You can send two to one.

0: Would you get energy? I mean, energy out here to check?
1: NTG has been notified.
0: Probably going to need public work for somebody to cut these trees down, too.
2: Ludlow Avenue, 2010 Ludlow Avenue, Cross Street, Crawford Street.
1: Yes, sir.
2: Well, probably can't make the rest of the airline.

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0: Case number 26-04734,
1: time 11:20, 11:37. Okay, well, we are to you. Show me back and wrap the sick on one. I'm going to appreciate it, boys.
0: Well, what was this drawn for?
1: Be simple as all.
0: Therefore.

0: 3 Alpha 3. 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I'm 613.
1: Who's counting that?
0: 2-4.

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0: 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Temple.
2: Four, the middle cemetery line. Okay. Cadillac.
1: She's gonna be in a blue Cadillac.

0: 5.
1: All right. Tango 7. Come for it. Go to 1050 at I-220 and Watkins Drive. I-220 and Watkins Drive. It's going to be northbound I-220. That was black Chevy Malibu in the ditch. That's just a lot. Come for a body cam activation.
0: Four. Go ahead, four. This one is going to include the fireman at 2620 Highway 80, 2620 Highway 80, crossing Gibraltar. As it relates in. You and I.
2: You call 5 dispatch.

0: 5 Tiago 4, you will probably have a sign of citizen at the relaxed in hotel. She didn't advise on a room number. 2620 Highway 8 o'clock in Gerard. So she advised she heard a lot of commotion going on in the hallways of the location. She wants to ask for the check. She didn't advise on a room number.
1: 5-2-4 round.
0: Right. It's 8 o'clock in the hotel.

Okay, let's respond to this accident. He is sitting 520. Headed east. 520 headed east. Before you get on to 55 going north, he says he's right there. As you get on, I guess it's the Pearl River Bridge. He has not made it to the split. He's in a white GMC Canyon.

0: 4.
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1: Two out of four. 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
0: Charlie 26, Lee Fire Department, South and Route Bedside, first responder district.
1: That's clear.
2: Just, you got an AMI come up. 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
1: 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You said building 10?
0: Yeah, 10306, apartment 306.
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1: Sorry, Tango 2.
2: Well, just told me that it could be warm, I can call him eligible. She just needed to be full of that. Black Color 7 Malibu 603 Alpha 2. 603 Alpha 2.

0: Yeah, he is. It was. He said 730 whatever. And I go.
1: Then 7622, forget it.
0: Good luck.
1: Yeah. 10-23, building 10, you said the night sky is after

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1: Cool.
2: So if you try to get the call back on the line, I'll see you in 103.
0: He's advised you don't see Dylan 10, apartment 1003.
3: Go on, dispatch.

0: She's if actually going to step outside on 201, she has to use at building 10, apartment 1003, Joe 6.
1: Is she on the front side or back side?

0: Next one, I'll pay myself.
1: Maybe you 3, 55 this much.
2: Yeah, 4 of them. Yeah, 4 calls.
0: Yeah, 4.

0: 1033 activation. Which one is this? 1033 activated. You 10-4?
1: I'm 10-4 and they claim they didn't hear.
0: This is the first time we went off.
2: You need 3 to yank it one. You 10-4.

0: 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Y'all have a good evening. 10-7.
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0: 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Go ahead and give me like 2,000 miles, 1050, please.
1: 3620 Watkins. Four seven five five, repeating 0 4 7 5 5 times coil 37.
2: There's no fire danger or anything like that, fire danger. You can put truck 23 back in service.
3: That's correct.
1: Okay.

0: Andy, 3, I'm 85.
1: Andy, 3, go ahead.
0: And 4 Echoes, yeah, you just trying to raise it.
2: Can you? Yeah,
3: well, I'm not
2: going to
3: Washington, but I'm out of here.
2: Turn your radio off,
3: but
2: I can barely hear you.
3: I said, look like I'm in Washington, but I'm out of here.
2: The gentleman said that he hadn't made it that far. That he hadn't even made it to the
1: 955
2: split. He was going, I-55 going northbound.
3: The temple, I copy that from on his second prayer River Bridge.
4: Tango 3, I'm RTF 10-8. Put me on Tango 8.
2: You say you out with him?
4: Temple, the 20 East, that's a stack.

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That's 427-877-6619. Should come back to James Nichols.

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1: 10-4. Can you dispatch off over the biggest street versus someone over there shooting?
0: Dispatch of where?
1: Daniel Street.
0: Santa Fe?
1: Daniel Street, right there off of Bowling.
2: That should come back to a Tracy Smith. I just need to know if they still on SCIC.
0: Okay, what's your
3: Daniels and Bowler.
0: 10-4 route.
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1: 4. 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Okay, 10-4, I go ahead and 1093 inside and see if anybody slay me down.
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0: 呀，红安。
1: Two, four, yeah.

0: Go ahead.
1: Just for the clarify, he don't know what's going on.
0: The service was called in by a Janiyah Williams. It was a toy club. I was in the 10.5. She didn't leave a wrong number. And I called the phone. I said, I was on the
1: phone. What the suspect have on?
0: He was a red jacket and gray shorts.

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1: Therefore.

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1: Mike 2315, McLaren.
2: Good afternoon, IBM 2591, PC 1889, body camera 7069.
3: That's 10-4, you got a unit out with you.
4: Alpha 1, I'm out here.
3: 10-4.
0: Columbia Route, North Side.
3: 10-4.
0: What's that location?
3: Daniel and Buller. Are y'all in front of 3-16?
4: Negative. We gonna be at the, Mexico right here on Bullet and Bowling. We was working the other call, but this disturbance disturbed us from working the other call. It was very loud over here.
3: That's 10-4.
0: Nah, I'll be in right there. Location, my foot.
3: 10-4.

0: If Black Car over there, supposed to have a fire on it. It may be the suspect that was shooting over here on Avenue.
1: Two female, one black male. Who's not a true type on a lot?

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1: A few times.
0: Yeah, my 304 transport to UFC.
2: 4.

0: Antes de subir con la policía.
1: Courtney Coleman, June 18, 2007.
2: I copy June 18, 2007. The name I'm not getting. Or can you give me a social or something?
0: Courtney Coleman, June 18, 2007.
2: 10-4, 10-4, 10-4.

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1: Well, not them. I got a poster. 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
1: Got it.
0: Thank you, Wiggins Road, 1650 Wiggins. Please see a Miss Michael with a location. She will have a report for someone vandalizing her vehicle. It's going to be a still in East Miller Road. If the Wayside Community is sending no further. Thank you for joining us.

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10-4, that was simple assault at 5731, I-55 North, 5731, I-55 North, cross street is going to be CW Lebanon. It's going to be the in-town suite. Need to see Samantha Burks. She'll be standing out front at this location, wearing a tan shirt and black pants. She advised a black male assaulted her earlier. Ten for a body cam activation. And the black pants and tan shirts.

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1: 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That's 1310. What location are you using? The Texaco's address.
0: 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Dane Street. 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
2: 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It's going to be at CMI College, front door motion.
1: Yes, please.

0: 2946, IBN 2946, body camera 8, Romeo 07, 8 Romeo 7, PC 1860, 1860, 1 Bravo 4, and unit check.
1: One Bravo 1, 1 Bravo 4, units start responding towards El Misty, 2010 Cherry, 2010 Cherry, crossing Highway 18 at the Great Town Apartment. At the location, it's going to be a building, 2 apartment 26, she invites his girlfriend on scene, closet with 1047. She also busts the windows out of his silver Toyota Camry. She advises on witness for further information.
0: 10-4, 10-8, 17.
1: For units, that's
2: information
1: right
0: now. 1, I copy. Location, I'm not located. I'm back to the UTO.

0: 4-4.
1: Right.
0: All right.

0: 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What's the problem like?
1: Can you make contact back with the caller? We're outside and I'm not getting any answer at the front door.
0: That's clear.
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1: 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Do a my information report.
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1: Two, 26.
2: If this is building 2 apartments 26 or building 26 apartment 2, let me outcall it.
1: That's okay. I'm going to be pulling up now.
2: Hey, Colleen.
0: I've had this before. Is this the same number that keep calling us?
2: Okay, the first 3 times we was called in by a disconnected number, and then the 769 number called 3 more times, but when I called the complaint back, no one answered.
0: Okay, 10-4, we need a room number. 5-10-9-3 the area.

0: ahead.
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1: Bravo Two.
0: 10-4, without you tapping out now again. The other two units, we still at the precinct.
1: Okay, Bravo Two, I don't have any. I have two units, and the previous dispatch logged them off. I only have two units logged on. Bravo Two, what are your numbers?
2: One Bravo Three.
0: Two. IBM 2579 PC 1853, 2579 1853, camera 1025, no laptop. I'm at the precinct loading up. How you doing, dispatch? You having a good day?
1: I'm having a great day.
2: Bravo 3,
1: go ahead.
2: This two-man training unit, IBM 2955-2761. Camera 4006, 5 Romeo 07. We are awaiting a PC.
1: Okay, 2955 and 2761, your PC is going to be what? Disregard that. Your cameras are 5 Romeo 06 and 5 Romeo 07, and you're waiting a PC.

0: on Bravo 3 of those numbers correct. 2955 and 2761. Camera 5 Romeo 06, 5 Romeo 07. Awaiting the PC.
1: Thank you. It's going to be 4 Romeo 06 for that second camera. It's going to be 5 Romeo 07 and 4 Romeo 06.

0: Two out of two. You can make that a malicious dispatch if you don't mind changing that from information report.
1: This is 2 out of 2. I'll change it to a malicious dispatch.

0: Could y'all just advise me, are you able to copy my traffic? Are you able to copy dispatch?
1: Hollywood Avenue, the cross is Coleman Avenue. Being advised, a 98-year-old female has fallen. Remain on primary.
2: The Hollywood Avenue.
1: Pass clear.

0: Yeah, Cooper Road. Cross street's gonna be Fleetwood Drive. We got an individual laying out, they said on the road and say he's bleeding. AMR station, right at Prince of Peace Church.
1: 10-4. 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We're headed out there.
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0: the robbery homicide detective.
1: Yes, sir.
0: Also, you can take 2955 out of the car with Bravo 2, and I'm going to log on 2001-169, my camera's 8778.
1: I'm sorry,
2: 8775.
1: Okay, your radio was 10-1. Still not all of us on the radio, copy those numbers. You don't.

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1: That's clear.
0: Rescue 20 be established on Hollywood Command.
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0: 10-4.
1: Seven five, let me have your number. I'm prepared to copy.
0: 2740, HCB 137, camera is 4 Romeo 07, laptop is 6203.
1: This 10-4. Okay, so Bravo 5, I have an assault, and it's showing that it's going to be at 218 Shady Pine Lane, and the cross street says it's Pine Tree Drive, and Marcy didn't receive a call concerning the male subject that's been assaulted. No further information.
0: All right.
1: 10-4.
0: So what you got at 1112 Cooper Road?
1: I got a subject laying out in the yard, so he's bloody from the head down.
0: Careful. Whichever you want to do, huh? Which one you want to go?
2: Oh, no, it don't matter. I was just trying to make sure, because I heard a lot of traffic when she was giving out the call. So AMR is on scene at 1112 Cooper Road?
1: It's negative. They're not on call on either scene. They don't respond unless PD is on scene first. I was trying to verify. Call taker did not verify this information. I have two separate calls. This shady pine lane was seated in precinct 3, and it should have been in precinct 1.
2: Careful.

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0: Yeah, 4. We're still trying to get a hold of the investigator, or if I just missed the call.
1: Let me check with the dispatcher.

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0: This is an SUV 168. You got any calls holding? Thank you, and you are copying IBM 2955 and 2761. Two-man training unit, Bravo 3, correct?
1: I'll put you back in the call, Bravo 3, 2761. 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

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It's going to be near Lakewood Cemetery. 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
1: My name is Patricia Spann. Patricia Spann, the number is 601-946-7963. 601-946-7963. It's in reference to 5337 Clare Street about this blue SUV.
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2: Good fire. 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
0: Bravo 2. You should move back 10-8. It's going to be a false alarm. Authority of the caregiver. Her name is Miss Janine Pink.
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2: 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We need reading for all traffic.
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1: 10-4, we, per the investigator, going to upgrade that to felony malicious mischief on that last call. Felony malicious mischief and simple assault. Domestic.
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1: 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That's how Whiskey Romeo November. I've been around with him.
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3: The key holder just let in the farmer. Authority of Mr. Chris Chapman. It's going to be an FA.
1: Authority of Chris Chapman. 10-4. What's your disposition on Ridgeway and Edwards?
5: 10-4, I'll still arrive. Thank you to ABC. Okay.
1: 10-4, and whenever you're ready, got a 21 for you. 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

0: outside, give me a 21 at 601-781-1122. 601-781-1122. Rob Homicide, please.
1: Six six five three six seven 601-665-5367. She lives on Galen Drive. This is regards to some problems with her neighbor. She's insisting on speaking with a sergeant only. Sergeant Ellis.
2: Mm-hmm.

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1: 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North Side Drive, Dollar Jones. Shuffle.

0: 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It doesn't go near 1083.
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0: Hawaii GMC truck.
1: You're not showing us 10, show us 10-8. Put us out of VTO, Hotel Romeo Tango 044. It's going to be at 883, Royal the Dollar General. Again, it's going to be Hotel Romeo Tango 044. 3, Nissan Altima.
2: Yeah,

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I think this capital symbol.

0: Chan 4.
1: To that.
0: You have a vagrant, I see the manager working to a vagrant, black male, he's sitting on a bucket harassing customers. They gave the business name of Glaze and Glaze at our north side and triangle.
1: Two-four. That's right there at the fifth floor.
0: 2-4. I want you to respond to that. 2-4.
2: Bro, so I can be in route. Basically, yeah.

0: 4.
1: 10-4, I got a long way mail address here. Even though they called off at 10:50.
0: 10-4, you're the Dollar General. 10-4, San Kevin, North Coast.
1: 10-4, you're Max 4524.
0: Grocery.
1: We don't have the digital mail.
0: Single 7.
1: Go ahead, tell me.
0: Central 1050, C-Town Block of Clean Boulevard, near the cemetery. No injuries, a white F-150.
1: That's too far. What's the location here?
0: 6000 Clinton Boulevard, 6000 Clinton Boulevard in front of the cemetery.
1: Oh,

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0: and spoke with 3 hours east of line because I couldn't get it back on there. So pay attention on me. Don't land out to dispatch. 1279-11-57 on this channel. So it's back on this. Jay Bryant, have a great evening here lately.
1: One Black Man of Carter, Stonies, transporting Delta Yodi, 144-068, 144-068.

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1: Okay, there's no traffic at the
2: helpline. 3 dispatch.
0: Bravo 3.
2: I would have checked what that previous dispatch had as a description for those two individuals that committed that home burglary.
0: Yeah, it was black male, black female, female, dark clothes, and a large purse. Black male, dark clothes.
2: 10-4.

0: but
1: what?
0: Can you run a tag? Apparently somebody decided it was a good idea to block the driveway. We can't even get the vehicles out of the garage, out of the back parking lot. Tango Hotel Echo Foxtrot Romeo Sierra Tango. Tango Hotel Echo Foxtrot Romeo Sierra Tango. It's gonna be on a blue Nissan Altima.
1: Where's the food? You're in the strip fleet, 91 Dawson Road, I believe, it's in Oklahoma.
0: That's man, Triplet. What's their first name?
1: Genesis
0: Triplet. 10-4.
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3: Hey, please, just call one mic before you get your PC. I'm going to have you all down there, sir. I just have 1, 2, and 5 logged out. Give me your number, please.
2: Yeah,
3: 503.
2: This is a long time.
3: This is a long time.
2: Stand by.
1: Why don't you give me a number?

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1: Roger, Bravo 3.
0: Tempo, you got this, the final line.
2: Command.
0: 22.
1: 4. Wow. 3 men.
3: Yeah, 4514.
4: Alright, can you give me your location of your VCR? That way it's saying 77207 November Zulu.
3: 10-4, I'll be right here on Highway 80 in front of the old Japanese.
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1: Taxi, are you still at Route 26 South
0: 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Crystal, I'm in Declan Boulevard, SSP.

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0: 3 Papa, 10-8.
1: Okay, 10-4. Oh, yeah.

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1: Are you on the call?
0: Negative.
1: 25 minutes precinct.
0: Interrupt.
2: 3 dispatch.
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1: 对，我飞了。
0: Clear.
1: It is a white 4F-150 at 6,000, couldn't move up. I'll be inside the graveyard, correct?
0: Hello. Yeah, well, I was disappearing from the show, but in my head, what happened?
1: Yeah, I'm trying to
0: Do you have an auto theft detector to come to this channel?
2: Thank you for
0: theft detector.

0: for you, Father Smith.
1: She is looking for you. You might have to come around the curve and whatever.
0: Come around the curve under the bridge. We'll be right there in the curve.
1: Grand Boulevard.
0: There's clear, head towards Clinton. We about a half a mile past.
2: I'm
0: going to stand
3: up at this point. Call number 601-573-6607. Hey, Clinton. 503-0. No car.
1: Is this in Clinton or Jackson?
0: We in Jackson, right before Shaw Road.

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1: Oh, 3-1-8.

0: 39.
1: Hey, you two shirt super fans or what?
2: I don't know how I mean it. She just gave me the paperwork and said that they got approved back in February. And I just got today.
1: Team 4 is going to be more than likely 2 and 2. 2 pair of pants, 2 shirts. So you decide on your long or do you want shorts?
2: Tempo.
1: But as soon as you can get a break, go on down and get measured for you what you need.
2: 10-4.
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We complain at 2840 Inglewood Boulevard, 2840 Inglewood Boulevard, Cross Street is Arbor Hill Drive. D. Larry DeWitt, he wants to speak to an officer about someone trying to break into his neighbor's home.

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1: 06-04793-0473.
2: 2-9, can you
1: come on down?

0: My duty, who are you?
1: Yes, ma'am. Put me out here at the precinct 965 Ellis Avenue with a 3. Cedro, read me. I need a case number for auto theft. Please, ma'am.

Because I'm in such a college, 10 times 4 H drive, 10 times 4 H drive.

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Yeah, I don't know. 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

0: Okay, tell me about the McDonald's. 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
1: Okay, 2-4.
2: Good evening, dispatch. IBM 2751, SUV 145, 2751, 145, camera 1304, no laptop.
1: Well, good evening.

0: Go ahead.
1: Chief, I'm 10 HBO. It's a civil matter. HBO.
0: Thank you. Okay.
2: Said, may I supposed to be doing now?
0: She said she never seen him before. He never be able.
2: Function 93.

0: 5, Tango 7.
1: Yeah, go ahead.
0: Go click off, I think.
2: Go answer that.
0: Go click off, just one second.

0: the crane to come get this vehicle out. Can you contact me at Record Service with a crane? I think the only two that have a crane is Ward's Towing and someone else.
1: I have Ward's Towing. Who's that?
0: Jenna.
1: We don't have that registered with Ward's Towing. We have
0: Tiffany, I understand that. We're going to need one with a crane, though. That might be outside our network. She has insurance. They'll take care of it. But we're going to need one with a crane. It's down in the creek. And the regular flatbed wrecker cannot get this truck out.
1: Hey, Tiffany, I'm going to ask my supervisor because I don't think we call no outside of this wrecker.
0: Tiffany.
1: I have to call her own record for it. Send her.
0: Before she did, she called one of her insurance, but they only sent the flatbed. That's why I said we're going to need one with a crane.
1: That's why I called her.

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0: holding his phone right now. 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
1: Bravo 4. Henry Dodge here.

Okay, I didn't load it. Lenny's 2584 Robinson Street. 2584 Robinson Street. I have one black male in custody. Let me get case information. It's going to be for multiple charges. Primary is public drunk. Okay, 10-4, your time is going to be 15:48.10-4, thank you. En route to City Holden, one black male aboard. My beginning mileage is 906-21. 906-21, 1034. 15-4, you're not.

0: Carlos, hold your cigar. I'm going to rewrap shoe and seek for a different call. For the 16th Avenue, Mr. Bennett needs to add our information to the change number 26-06-0451.
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0: 405.
1: Six days, 0 feet, 0 4 8 0 4 0 4 8 0 4. Accident without injury. 15 northbound drive at 50 northbound drive with a cross of north. Prisoners are complaining. Northbound apartment near building 19.
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0: unauthorized use 3155-0. This is going to be the inlet gas station. See, Miss Stewart, her girlfriend left in her car and left her stranded. She wants to speak to an officer.
1: Dispatch,
0: she was
1: back to Navy.
0: They're
1: not
0: on. If he has on to you,
2: the description, let us know what the test goes for. God, put me out.
3: I can be a route today. Hotel Tango, Hotel 328.
1: I'm from Brightwood.
0: I'm for it.
3: Bravo 1.
0: Bravo 1.
3: Sorry, I think they call from those ones. I'm in the area.
0: Ten
2: for Bravo 4, you can pick up Bravo 1 to be a route. Ten for Bravo 6, any unit on the ship that has a gas in
0: it? I'm not sure. Does anyone have a gas can in their car?
2: Sorry, I'm trying to raise someone.
0: Thank you.

0: Go ahead. Do we have one at the precinct by any chance?
1: No, the only person that had one was Tommy.
0: Simbo, still running out of gas, got two children in the car with.
1: Yeah, Thomas and Captain Hunter had one.
0: Did you provide information by the detective? Is it one of the hours?
2: Well, I'm just saying, he lost it,
0: 10-4.

being all clear for the location. Got some guys on some pain at this location. 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They're just trying to get a reset. 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

0: 16-01. Robinson, New Creator Street. Robinson, New Creator Street. I'm going to be out with a Dodge Avenger. 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Yasmin Smith. Yasmin Smith. That first name is spelled Yankee Alpha Zulu. Mike, Indian November Echo. Yankee Alpha Zulu. Mike, Indian November Echo. 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
1: Five. Front of disturbance, 4122 Ridgewood Road, 4122 Ridgewood Road. Our complainant, James Shepherd, advised a black male wearing black jeans and a white t-shirt vandalized his home. Our complainant is in a red four-door Mazda. He advised the subject is on foot headed south on Ridgewood.
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2: 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Accident happened on private property. Happened in the complex. Both parties exchanged information.

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0: What's the crossroad on that address, on that main crossroad?
1: Timber Falls Drive, Timber Falls Drive.
0: Come on, sir.
1: 4.
0: Come all the way back to the last subdivision. It's going to be your second left. And it's your second right.
2: Alpha 3380 Lawson Street, 3380 Lawson Street. Ms. Williams advised on such was going to black man on scene causing 1047 to mile on 107. We're trying to call back no answer. Make sure everything's 10-4.
3: Bravo 4. Back 1080, Chuck M on unit 306, transport 11, may I be here?
2: Where are you taking the big mantle?
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0: Westside side of the area, 1570 West Highland Drive. 1570 West Highland Drive, Cross Street near Lynch Street. Travel plan is a thief.
1: What's the number right now for this?

0: 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She's on scene fighting with her fiance. I think her arguing in the back room. Female advisor, she has a gun.
1: What's the address?
0: 442 Fielding Avenue, Crossroads, Inglewood Boulevard.

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1: Vehicle I 55 southbound at Elton Road. 55 southbound at Elton Road. The sir's moving advisor that there's an RV camper with a black Jeep and a black car attached to it with a flash down and no flashers. Suspicious vehicle. Time 446.
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0: All right, be advised. 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I'm standing by for them. They should be here in about 30 minutes. Go ahead and give me a case time zone, 10:50, please.
1: I just want to think that if you're on
0: 10-0.782, 0.782. Just like I've been thinking about.
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1: It's only 16, 26, that's one, 6.
0: What? Out of three.
1: Okay,

0: That tag number that gentleman have, call it out for me. I think I see a vehicle.
1: Hotel Sierra Foxtrot 314. Hotel Sierra Foxtrot 314. Should be this way on the red Nissan.
0: It's my wrong. It's out here on Greenwood Avenue. They were here back your way. Y'all want me to do something with it?
1: Hey, well, you been stopping real fast. We can't come that way.
0: And four, I'm up here at Greenwood Avenue. I'm sorry.
1: Yeah, well, we come that way.

0: 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Good evening. Show me today. IBM 2682-2682. XV 169 body camera. 9404. B1506
1: ready.

I'm going to be in a panel. You have these.

0: Go.
1: The closest suspicious on the ramp is 2 Miller Parkway. That's the number 2 Miller Parkway with a cross at Parkway Drive. We have a female caller. She's talking in code. What we could understand is she has an uninvited guest at her home requesting PD comes to remove them.
2: K04822 and your terms are 1634-1646, and the end of that case number again is 04822.
0: Four.
1: Accident without injury. Riverwood Drive and Romney Drive. Janae is our complaint that we have a tan Ford Escape versus a black Lexus.
0: What?

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1: I'll be at Carolina Tupelo Village. 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
0: So far, Romney Drive and Riverwood Road. 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

0: 5.
1: Off the arm subject with the gun, 5075 I-55 Frontage Road. That's 5075 I-55 North Frontage Road with the cross of Down Street. It's at the Signature Hotel. Our complainant sent Brian Rowe advised someone at the location pulled the gun on him and hit him in the face. He will be outside of the hotel in a red Hyundai permanent front. Bravo 2, are you able to break away and back up Bravo 5 at the Signature Hotel?

0: Yeah, but where I would just, you know, if we get a call back from here, send me and Hunt or one or the other, please.
1: 10-4 for 22 hour 9. Or how's it gonna be a red Honda?
2: 10-4 hour 1. Seventeen oh four and 1713.
0: Yeah, well, thank you.

0: okay, you got to get him try contacting them, because there's no case where what I follow to get to Riverwood Drive in Romney, I'm going to have to go through a gate, and it's private. I need a gate code.
1: 2475.

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0: 1651 Forest Avenue, as far as Park Apartment, near Building Alpha, City Security, Caleb, he's been waiting in the Black Expedition. He got a complaint of a male subject armed with a gun in his location.
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3: 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Your stranded motor has some assistance that's going out right on scene.
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1: Remember, Alpha 3?
0: Alpha 3.
1: You're from the jail, man. Show them back to court service.
0: Thank you.
1: Four,
0: I'm in
1: there. 4. Bravo, 5. 5. Chase them for simple assault.
0: Survival
1: 3. 3, go ahead.
0: 2-4, not 3, area of Rosemead and 1st Avenue. Rosemead and 1st Avenue for shots fired, level 3 to 3.

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1: Moves, no takeoff. I'll get 10 feet right there.
0: Okay, 10-4, I have an overdosing inbound at 3300 3300 Maple Street. Call me in my AMR for a female.

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1: 25 left, status 300 Mabel. Is there a model saying headquarters?
0: Stand by, I call it, make a call, take a get it from AMR, though.

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0: Alright, 10-4, cross street, Rosie.
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0: Respond to a noise complaint. Noise complaint. 5654 Spencer Drive. 5654 Spencer Drive. Cross Street at Raymond Road. Concerned citizen advising that they're having a gathering as a male subject with the... with a big winter jacket and a head scarf disturbing them, cursing and yelling at them.
1: Hey, well, I'll be around.
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0: RTF, ma'am. You're on the RTF with an original case number. Let me know you're ready for it.
1: I'm ready to have that case number. If you have 10-8.

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1: 10 10 10 10 10 10 10 10 10 10 10 10 10 10 10 10 10 10 10 10 10 10 10 10 10 10 10 10 10 10 10 10 10 10 10 10 10 10 10 10 10 10 10 10 10 10 10 10 10 10 10 10 10 10 10 10 10 10 10 10 10 10 10 10 10 10 10 10 10 10 10 10 10 10 10 10 10 10 10 10 10 10 10 10 10 10 10 10 10 10 10 10 10 10 10 10 10 10 10 10 10 10 10 10 10 10 10 10 10 10 10 10 10 10 10 10 10 10 10 10 10 10 10 10 10 10 10 10 10 10 10 10 10 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
1: 4 Drew County, DC, 12 out here, 1211 Ellis Avenue, 1211 Ellis Avenue. I'm here for Nick and me in a wheelchair, headed towards Burger King.

Down there.

0: Big Fossil, I'm authority of homeowner Carmen Smith. 10-8.
1: 4-8.
2: 5, I'm 23 out here. What apartment is this?
0: 503,
2: be advised that male in their wheelchair on East Bullet Clothes was a, what was he doing?
1: Oh, let me tell you, he was
2: naked
1: in a wheelchair.
2: 10-4, that's a negative, East Bullet Clothes. You can go ahead and show me back 10-8. He's up here at the churches.
1: What?
0: 2-5-5.
1: 10-5.
0: Okay, I'm out here trying to locate this apartment building back up in here. You advise what building is again? Headquarters. Nobody out here advised they call the police.
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1: Boulevard, 32.9, Mayor Airways. Am I advised, I'm in the subject, there was a shop said the location. They have a freedom court, and they didn't even give a closing description. 10-8. 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
5: 10-4, I copy. 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
0: Your, screen is clear. Just gonna put your, 5 Tango 8 on the VCO. You have 1 Bravo 3 out of accident without injuries and 1 Bravo 6 out of the north complaint.
5: 10-4. I was referring to the K.
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1: 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It's going to be at the Sonic parking lot. See, Mr. Spears at the location of the white Dodge Ram. Want to report chick fraud.

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0: Thanks.
1: 1562. Can you advise Capital that in the waterworks curve at the beginning of Woodrow Wilson exit is a vehicle in the southbound lane of I-55 facing northbound? They need to get their vehicle towed. Out of the roadway, is it first facing the wrong direction of travel?
2: That's the question, Will.

0: positive or negative phase number?
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2: 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
0: 10-9 and Andrew.
1: Okay, 10-4-4-4-2-4 Jackson Highway. 4-4-2-4 Jackson Highway. Cross Street being Morrison Road. Speak with Nisha or Lamisha.
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0: 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What problem is that, Steve?
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0: 503. Do I have a complaint?
1: No, sir. It's only a negative.
0: 10-4. Go ahead, show me back 10-8 PTL. I'm not seeing nobody or no dog out here.
1: Alright, this is gonna be 10-4. 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
0: Go ahead.
1: Bravo 3, Bravo 21, Bravo 3, Bravo 21. Have an on subject with gun out here. 2614 Highway 80, 2614 Highway 80. Should be at the Relax Inn. Got a male in the highway firing his firearm.

0: 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Miss Shirley Cates.
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0: Three, fill me up.
1: 3-2-4-3. They can leave a name, so I'm guessing you don't go to the front out. What a relation is.
0: 4-4, I just don't look.
1: It was on the ground.

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One should have been got the other day when the officer got out. Let me get a case number.

0: 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You want this text number right now? 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
1: This is the text number from Sunday.

0: Alright, KSM 036-04.
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0: called for? She didn't pull no case. The officer that went after her son, didn't pull no case number. She didn't get no case number.
1: Where's 0-3-6-1-4?

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0: 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At 4124,
1: 4224, Jackson Highway.
0: 4124, 4124. Who is Jackson Highway over there, Jackson?
1: I don't know what you're saying.
0: We're on Jackson Highway looking for the address.

0: I'm a 3 mile case. I'm here 03614, 1058 run.
1: 6-1,
0: Mexico,
1: I'm from Minnesota.
0: So I'm using that for this today, ma'am?
1: No, I'm 0-7-1. This is 0-8-7-1.
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0: Romeo 96, King Romeo 27, Mike Walsh. We're running local. Here are locals. First name, Mike Echo Lima Alpha, India Sierra Hotel Alpha. Last name, Mason, common spelling. Drive date of birth, 11/23/04.
1: You said the last name is Mason, Mike Alpha Sierra, Oscar November.
0: Yes, ma'am. Date of birth, 11/23/2004.
1: Okay, four. Are you in body cam activation?
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Monroe 01, respond to an accident there by the note injury at the Speedo store, 275 Raymond Road, 275 Raymond Road. It's going to be a Ford truck, F-150 black, and another vehicle.

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0: इस बात
1: So, DMR unit 719, transporting one black male to UMC.
0: Well, response to a hit and run. It was walking on a quick trip. Bonita car, that was gray Honda, hit her white Malibu and left the scene. Okay, for you advised a quick trip?
2: This one.
0: Okay, for what's your address?
2: 6010 I-55 North, crossing White Oak Creek. 6010 I-55 North.

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0: problem too. 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
1: So did we come up and meet a detective on that dispatch?
0: Negative. I was getting ready to raise one. I was just trying to catch a number.
2: What street are you paying? 1806 what?
0: Cleveland Avenue. Cleveland Juvenile Detective. Also.
2: Okay, keep staying straight. I don't know what you're saying.
0: Cleveland Avenue. Probably Cleveland Avenue.
2: All right, it's his bypass now.
1: Yeah, 10-4 dispatch. Go ahead and contact the detective.

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1: Go ahead, dispatch.
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Welcome back to Plain Sand.

0: 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Ridley got one in custody. We got a warrant with them. So they're going to take them.
1: 10-4 Echo. Something that you were...

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2: 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I will be en route as well, and so will Bravo 5. I'm sorry, Bravo 6.
1: Yes, 10-4.
0: You
1: decided
0: to came back to Vash. 9-7 just says, well, what we got? Tom, what they got going? This lady advised that a guy named just showed up like on the quarter 2016. What location is it just? Is he still out there? Complaint is still out there. It's gonna be the female that's at the Wood Village apartment. Is the boyfriend related?
1: From Bravo 2 ages,

0: Sí, pues, en la mano.
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2: You want to go to headquarters, speak to Mr. Angel. She invited her, she support her uncle, Mr. Crumbin, and you see the home, see you see the home, the mirror read. She needs to go to the headquarters and read for you on the camera.
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0: Sir, responded to a domestic disturbance, 2920 McDowell Road, 2920 McDowell Road. See Tracy at the location. She advised that there's a male subject at the location trying to fight her over a dog.
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0: Nancy.
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0: I'm going to say 2065 from yellow line.
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2: Good. The question through college in reference to this, ag assault.
3: Negative.
2: Alright, 10-4, yeah, we're gonna be at the UMC. Stand by, I'll give you 21 and I'll update you on that.
3: 10-4.

0: Not on speaker.
1: The car that you're giving me is headquarters. Be advised, the correct address is going to be at 230 East Beeson Road. It'll be 54.

0: Hi, I'm going to take a breath there.
1: Train on fire, my bitch.
0: Come on, probably one.
2: 23. What building and apartment number did you advise?
1: Let me get a copy.

0: 11 Charlie, 11 Charlie.
1: That's one.

0: If you wouldn't mind saying.
1: Go ahead.
0: Just want to route to UNC, arrested for the assault call, sector person.
1: This is for.

501. In the 21 dispatch, can you repeat that address again? Radio 4820 Hillside Drive, 4620 Hillside, your hangar mode.